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0: For another day. For the sun, the rain, for whatever the day brings. For it's a day I've never seen before.

Ronald Ingram Concert Choir. My prayer for you and me and everyone in Gospel Radio Land, Ronald Ingram Concert Choir, my prayer, the proper title. That wonderful composition, Richard Allen Henderson on the organ, right before that, Lord Help Me to Hold Out. David E. Jackson on percussion, really nice organ instrumental, praise organ. Seems like every church has at least one organ, Hammond organ B3 virtuoso. Am I right? Yes, I know I'm right. Those two records provided to us have come down to us from our wandering Deacon Noel. And he told me a story just the other day that he was in a small town in Tennessee and stopped to rest right by a Sonic restaurant. And he got his drink and was sitting on an upturned Coca-Cola crate out on the sidewalk when a gentleman walked up to him he'd never seen before. Noel pulled his drink down with his Kool-Aid mustache. "Howdy," the man said. "You're the man looking for records." Noel, as he stood, "Yes, I am. Follow me. Follow me," said the gentleman. Noel grabbed his bags and followed along for about two blocks up to a nice older house, clean and kept yard, wonderful porch, on into the living room where there were boxes of records everywhere. Noel sat down, opened the top of a box, and started flipping through gospel records. And in mid-sentence, he turned his head up to thank the gentleman. And the gentleman was gone. Never returned. Did Noel take the records? Yes. Thank you, Noel. Wandering Deacon Noel. We'll be hearing more from Noel provided records. A couple of in the show tonight and in the coming weeks. We'll let you know when you hear those. On Sinner's Crossroads, gospel broadcast this evening. On WFMU, brothers and sisters and beloved, my name is Kevin Nutt, your host, your Virgil for this gospel journey this evening. 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Click on the playlist. You'll understand. You'll know. Yes, we've got the Concords right here. How I Got Over. Yes, my soul looked back and wondered how I got over. It shall be made manifest to us farther along here on Sinner's Crossroads on WFMU.

Yes, once again, we have reached the bottom of the hour here on Sinner's Crossroads. Just listening to a song titled, Oh Lord, the backing chant by the Pilgrim Jubilee Singers, recorded in 1955 on the Specialty record label. That was actually an audition for Art Roop, who wanted to sign the Pilgrim Jubilees, but he wanted them to change their name, the story goes, to avoid conflict with the Pilgrim Travelers, already signed to Specialty Records, of course, and L.G. Graham, Cleve Graham, Clay Graham, said they wasn't going to do it, so they left and went back to Chicago, and the rest is history. Of course, they later signed with Peacock Records and traveled the Gospel Highway on into the 2000s. Pilgrim Jubilee Singers, here on Sinner's Crossroads, on WFMU. We also heard in there, we're going back now. We've changed the space-time continuum. The Southern Clouds of Joy, right before that, Heaven in My View. That was the kind of scratchy one or the hissy one. On the CHS record label from 1954, we heard the Southland Jubilee Singers, two selections. Right on King Jesus and Just a Little Talk with Jesus, from some Langworth transcriptions from 1945. What a smooth-sounding gospel group they were. Sometimes you see those sides pop

glory, and we will reach paradise at the top of the hour. Helping us along, the great Davis sisters from Philadelphia. He's here and now, here on Sinner's Crossroads on WFMU.

0: Lord.
1: Yes, we're back to tell you about that wonderful spiritual workshop, my friends. Let me ask you something. Do you have sinus? You have a sinus problem? And this is the time of year when all that pollen is coming out, and you know you're breathing, and your head is stopped up. You have that head cold. Do you have a chest cold? It could be that chest cold right now. We have something here at the wonderful spiritual workshop. You have stomach problems. You have gas. You feel bloated. We have something here available at that wonderful spiritual workshop. All you got to do, my friends, is just visit or call for your appointment.

Yeah.

Attention, please listen to this very important announcement. Do you feel your life is out of control? Are you having problems concerning your love, marriage, or business? Are you not sure your loved one is true or false? Is bad luck controlling your life? Are problems coming into your life and you don't know why? Mrs. Cruz is a true gifted spiritualist reader, not a psychic. She will not mislead you like some other readers may do. Mrs. Cruz will not just tell you what you want to hear, but she will tell you the truth about your life. She does not claim to be God, for there is no one greater than our Father in heaven. The Lord works through faith, not money. Mrs. Cruz has devoted a lifetime to this religious work. Call now. She is located behind Country's Barbecue at 1507 Ann Street in Montgomery. 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That's Mrs. Cruz,

Yes, the Gospel Hurricanes. Bringing it on in at the checkered flag. They have passed 99 and a half because it won't do. We've made 100. Records in a man's life. We've been playing records. Of course, that's not what the Gospel Hurricanes were referring to, but still a striking title. Records in a man's life. Brother Noel, who we spoke about earlier, provided us with a slew, a mess of Gospel 45. Thank you again, Noel. Gospel Songbirds, Otis Clay's group. He's supposed to be singing in there. I don't know. Every Road, that was the one with the crackly swish, swish in it. Straight Street Holiness, Church, Angels Watching Over Me. Yes, the legendary Straight Street Holiness group. Wandering Souls, Wasn't It Sad? We were rocking out there. Whispering Souls, Goodbye World, I'm Gone. We are from the Jackson Gospel Singers. I Can't Walk This Highway by Myself. And we started set with the great Davis sisters, Ruth Davis, singing all up in there. He's here and now. We are here and now. Cedar Crossroads Gospel Broadcast on WFMU. Hallelujah. My name is Kevin Nutt. Thanks to everyone for tuning in, because you are listening to listener-supported Freeform, WFMU 91.1 East Orange, WMFU Mount Hope in New York City and Rockland County at 91.9 FM, and online at WFMU.org. Brothers and sisters and beloved, this has been Sinner's Crossroads. Hang in there with us. Thank you to the Mighty Gospel Friends. Thanks once again to Noel, Bro Wandering Deacon Noel. Yes, thank you. And stay tuned to WFMU. Stay tuned to WFMU. Yes. And we will see you next week.

0: quiet. We've got to have it real quiet in the studio, fellas, because of this intro.
1: But
0: real
1: don't,
0: quiet.
1: Don't let it run away, fellas, with the tempo. Just hold it down. Let it settle down, because it's got a lot of, got a gang of words.
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4: 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It's Joe Besser! Ah!
5: Hello?
1: Dave the Spaz.
5: David! Mr. Herzenhorn?

I really think I'm entitled to an answer to that question. 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I can see you're really upset about this. I honestly think you ought to sit down calmly, take a stress pill, and think things over. Dave, stop. Stop, will you?

0: 1965.
1: The subject was booked under Section 601 of the Welfare and Institution Code, in danger of leading an idle, dissolute, or immoral life. He was being held for his own protection.

I'm determined to prove that you young people are borderline cases leaning toward feeble-mindedness with an abnormal preoccupation with sex.

0: Don't you know that it takes two to make a radio program, the one that's sending and the one that's receiving?
1: Yes, my darling, I want you to know, each and every day I love you more and more. Let's get married, get

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I'm gonna buy you a wedding ring, so I won't have to worry about a doggone thing. 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I was meant for you and you were meant for me. I buy a home and we all settle down way out in some little country town. Ooh, oh yeah.

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3: 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Don't ask!
4: 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Who the hell took my makeup?
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6: How do you do? Big show tonight right here on WFMU. Tex Antoine will be dropping by. He's going to tell us all about his semi-quincentennial presidential collector coins. Tex, we'll teach you how to, you can collect all the, his picture is on all of them. Bingo the Chimp over here, he's sipping Grape Juice Plus out of a pair of steel red Jimmy Choo heels. Better make it, better chew that fast, Jimmy. All right, he's going to open up another one. That's good, huh? I thought so. I'm Dave the Spats. That's Fats Domino. Oh, yes, my darling. I guess time to replace that copy of that record. But, wow, so amazing. The break where nothing happens and everything happens. The Lark Tones, rockin', swingin', man. Lovers Rock. Just trying to roll the L. You can't do that. Johnny Horton with the Lovers Rock. The Saints, I'm Misunderstood. Equals Police on My Back. Treat Her Right. Roy Head. Played at a slower speed. You know, when you show up at this station, it's always good to balance the tires first before you take it out for a ride. Empty the ashtrays, all that stuff. So that one was on me. But you got the idea, Treat Her Right. Twistin' USA from the Shirelles and Joanne Castle with Chimpanzee. Tall Street Rag. More on that later. Here's 5678.

0: I beg your pardon, sir. May I join your party?
1: I'm not having any party, fella.

0: It's Music Dispatched by right here. Oh, hold on. Yes, it's Music Dispatched by right here, and I'm Dave Dispatch. I'm WFMU. Otis Redding from his full-length ATCO LP. Otis Redding, thinking about Slim Harpo and a few nice things. We wish, right? Scratch my back.
1: Oh, there's a little...
0: The Honeys. Right away. Brian Wilson production. Little Eva. Let's start the party again. Why the hell not? Shook, shimmy, and shake. Owen, groat. Gray. Question mark and the Mysterians. I need somebody. Zombie dance from the Cramps from their first long player. And the 5678s. Mossera. All right. I think it's time for the first slug and follow-up to Do You Want to Dance? Here's Bobby Freeman. Sinbad! Right here on Music Dispatch Pie.

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That's why this was set up last week. I'm doing Philadelphia. Now, who goofed? I've got to know.

0: Last week, you gave us an opinion of rock and roll that wasn't exactly flattering. Do you still feel the same way about it?
1: I've been thinking it over, Groucho. I like it even less.
2: There's a pretty little girl that lives down the street. People say scrub, but you have been treated. See any days, throwing them down the way. So pretty.

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But if I miss my train and miss a television network assignment, then it's not going to be, that's all. Now, I've got to know who goofed.

Like a good little news organization, we sent three camera crews to stand among the shrieking youngsters and record the sights and sounds for posterity. Our film crews acquitted themselves with customary skill and ingenuity. The pictures are very good, but someone asked what the fuss was about, and we found we had no answer.

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0: For yes. Your next number?
1: My next number? 41. On the guitar?
0: I see. I don't. Is that your nick number?
1: Yes, my nick number. Just don't steal my tigers, man. I don't know of another song to do. You'll notice probably that my...
2: Do I could do
1: has an awfully high part in the middle.
2: I thought so.
1: You think we could do that?
2: Probably.
1: See, the learns how to sort of limit things. So, kiddies, please excuse me.

0: cockatoo.
1: The drummer's doing a great job, and I forgot I brought my own drummer, and we asked him if he'd play this
2: Jerry,
1: morning. Jerry. It's Jerry. It was a dirty word 21 years ago.
2: What?
1: Jerry. But it's a joke.
2: Oh.
1: It's not a joke? Jerry. That's what they used to call the
2: Germans,
1: which are our friends. Yes.
2: Jerry Allison.
1: Bob, okay. All right.
2: Jerry, jump aboard the drums.
3: That's kind of reasonable.
1: Then we'll finish Do I Could Do. Yes, thank you.
2: All right.
1: Hope Skitch Henderson's watching this morning. He'll enjoy that. Red Eye? They tell me.

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1: Hi, Greta. Hey, Shitty.
0: That's Roger Miller from Opry Almanac. Do waka do. Jerry Allison on drums and Thumbs Carlisle and the whole gang. Trashman, a bone. Just one, a bone. Roy Tan, Hot Rod Queen, Sick of You, Lolly and the Chonis. The Rackets. That's the best name for a band. She's got it. Going back to Philly, Bobby James. Flamingos. Who's the hit? I only have eyes. For thighs, eyes on, oh, heavy hips. Bobby Freeman with Sinbad, a great song on its own. Hey, thanks to the volunteers that were upstairs earlier today, Rob and Ava Lynn. If you want to help out, mail stuff out, get in touch with Scott at WFMU.org. It's time. Joanne Castle. She passed away a few days ago, Friday. You would have heard about it if it was Thursday. Lawrence Welk show. She was the one that came out, and she's the big blonde that came out and played the Barrel House piano. I mean, just manic. Just hit it hard. Like Chico Marx or little Jack Little. Del Wood, She was really, really talented. And now, Joanne, she was on the show for however many years, 10 years? But there's a lot of shows in those 10 years. Her dad was a railroad brakeman for the Santa Fe Railroad. Her mother was known as a Harvey girl, and she worked as a hostess at the Bakersfield Harvey House Hotel and Eatery. So you got the genetics right there. Joanne Castle started performing on accordion, and she was really good on accordion. Didn't play it too often on Welk, mostly the Barrel House piano. Started performing when she was 3 years old. And singing, dancing, performing, a regular Rose Marie growing up. She was brought to Lawrence Welk by Joe Feeney, but let's not jump ahead. No sense in doing that right now. Let's start early on, as early as we can find. Here is Joanne Castle playing on the Spike Jonze TV show back in 1957. We're also going to hear from her from the Spade Cooley show and a few other accordion things and all. You know, as we think about Joanne Castle and a few nice things, right here on Music to Spaz By.

0: Casey. Honey, I wonder if I could borrow your caboose.
1: Anytime, Spade.
0: Well, thank you so much. I need this for a little bit. What a sneaking way to get a piano on. Right now, here is Miss Joanne Castle. You just beat this thing to halfway to death. Sit down, Miss Castle. Joanne Castle.

0: I had sent an album in on the accordion, and Lawrence Welk heard it, and I went on as a guest. And I went on one time, it was June of 58. And then I went on again about 6 months later as a guest. Then when Big Tiny Little left, Lawrence called me 2 weeks after he left and asked me to come down and be on his show. And he didn't say it would be a steady job, but he said maybe it'll work out to one. So I only knew 3 or 4 ragtime songs. I wasn't really a ragtime pianist, so I practiced real hard. I went down the first week, and you want to hear the first song I played? Okay, the first song I played was
1: The Maple Leaf Rag.

0: Then the following week, he asked me to come back, and I played the piano roll blues. Now, he didn't hire me, but after the show, he said, maybe if you'd like to come back again, we'll see how things work out. So I came back the third week, and I'm saying, well, I'm running out of songs. I may need help here because I don't have this style of songs that many in my repertoire. But the third week, I did a song that I wrote real fast, put it together, called The Painter's Rag. The number, I turned to the camera, and there he was with Lennon Sisters and a cake. I was 20 years old. It was announced it on the air. It was my birthday present, and then I cried because I was so happy. I'd been playing in nightclubs since I was 15, and it was so to have a steady job, one that you could get acclaimed success real fast instead of those terrible nightclubs. And I was hired on the air right then on my 20th birthday, and I was with him over 10 years.
1: Time for some ragtime on this midsummer show. Here's the young lady who makes a specialty of this happy music, Joanne Castle. Take it away, Joanne.

0: Hart was talking to Tiny back there, and he's a great admirer of yours. Tiny wanted to know if it'd be okay if he'd come out and play a duet with you.
1: Oh, I'd love it. Really would.
0: Tiny?
1: Tiny.
2: Ha ha ha ha.

0: You know, folks, there's not one note wrong in the whole bunch. Right?
1: Right.
0: Well, I might confess to you folks that the folks did rehearse a little bit this afternoon. But you get along so well, why don't you go and have a dance while we carry on with the show? We have the rest of the folks dancing out there, so you have fun, too.
2: I decided that I would give Lawrence 5 weeks' notice, and I did. I went to him. And I want to tell you, when I gave my notice, I thought at first that he was kind of cold. And because, okay, but he turned back to me, and he teared in his eyes, and it was the most emotional thing in 10 years I ever saw Lawrence Welk do to me. And I really thought for a minute, he really does like me, really down deep, because he always kept a wall, because he's the boss. And, you know, it was hard to get too close. I never tried, but it was obvious that, you know, you couldn't get too close. But this was the first time he cried, and he teared. And I never forgot that.
0: Now, folks, a very pleasant surprise. Back for a guest appearance, a former member of our musical family and one of the all-time favorites on our show, that ragtime piano gal, Joanne Castle.

0: Joanne, it's so very, very nice to see you again. And we'll hear you again a little bit later in our show, please.
1: I'd love it.
0: Okay, rest a little
1: bit. Thank you. Oh, yes.
2: Thinking about Joanne Castle and a few nice things right here in Music to Spaz By. I know, another in a series of radio tributes to Joanne Castle. It's been a busy week. Alligator Stomp. That's when she, from 1980, after she quit the Welk show, she came back and played that one. Joanne Castle and Little Jack Little, who she replaced early on. Little Jack Little went on to greater and presumably lesser things. We heard the Sheik of Araby both sitting on that piano bench there. Joanne Castle with Flowers on the Wall. Tico Tico Cumana. Cumana? Yeah, probably that. On accordion. Way Down Yonder in New Orleans with Spade Cooley, 1958, and 5 foot two from the Spike Jonze TV show. Wow, that's a resume. What a fierce pianist. A mother humper. And one thing about being on the Welk show, it didn't matter if you were Jack Emmel playing an astronaut or Arthur Duncan doing 10 minutes of windmills. You had to have the smile frozen on your platter right there. That's, you had to look at that and you're just grinning like, ha-ha-ha-ha-ha-ha. And a lot of the other members of the Welk team, they sort of sometimes look like Hal Holbrook in one of those prisoner of war movies where he's blinking out SOS and Morse code with his eyeballs. However, Joanne Castle, she looked like she was enjoying it when she was, you know, a natural. Born on a piano bench. As opposed to Gaylord Fields' piano teacher who, well, never mind. Oh, by the way, years ago, me and Gaylord grabbed the wives, drove out to Lancaster, Pennsylvania. So the stars of the Welk stars or something, it was unauthorized. Guy and Rollino were there, and Bobby and Elaine. And Elaine's the third dancing partner for Bobby Burgess. He's sort of like the Joe Besser of dancing partners. And Joanne Castle, who's fantastic. What an afternoon. And I say afternoon because it had to end before, you know, Cracker Barrel's not open all night. No bubbles. Weird. Wet Leg, bubbles. Lawrence Welk tribute show, no bubbles. One more. From Joanne Castle. And then we shift the gears, huh?
3: 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Here is Sheriff Castle with the music, music, music.

0: Joanne Castle. 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Claudine Georgette Blanchet.
1: My name's Christine.
0: Oh, we got one of these? No, no, no, no, no, no, no, no. Thank you. Not doing that again. Yeah, so apparently passed away today. Married to Andy Williams, the Emperor of Ease. Claudine started out as a TV actress. She was on a bunch of sitcoms, all the usual TV shows. Her very first appearance was with Tim Conway on McHale's Navy in 1963. By the way, Tim Conway, Carol Burnett outtakes. Do what you need to do. And thinking about it, Claudine Langer was sort of the Tim Conway of the Astrid Gilberto set. She, you know, covered Astrid songs, but not quite a... There was some Fija. There's some Fija going on. So Andy Williams, I didn't even realize the stuff that this guy recorded until I did a 100th birthday celebration a few years ago. And take a look at that playlist. If you go to WFMU.org and go to the Music Dispatch by playlist and just search on Andy Williams, really a impressive catalog. He's sort of like Perry Como on acid. Took LSD too, so I guess that would work. Andy Williams met Claudine when her car broke down. Hitchhiking, I guess, picked her up. That's how Dennis Wilson met the Manson chicks. I imagine in the TV movie, you would be on the same corner. And everyone's waiting on the street, hitchhiking, and Andy Williams and Dennis Wilson drive up. They know each other. Say hi, give each other a honk, drive, pick up everyone they need to pick up, drive off. The reason why, I'm sure you know that, why Claudine is a sort of a weird cult figure is that she killed her boyfriend, Olympic skier Vladimir Spider Savage, in Aspen, Colorado, just about 50 years ago, a couple months ago, in March. Last March was 50 years. Allegedly, she was, Savage was showing her how the gun was working. However, everything led to her shooting him in the back from 5 feet away. A lot of procedural errors. Blood samples were taken. Diaries were taken without obtaining warrants. The gun was mishandled. It was a mess. Almost deliberate. Spider was caught in a web of lies. So Claudine went to jail. She was, she was found guilty of reckless manslaughter. And she got a small fine and she went to jail for 30 days. And she was given the option of breaking up those days whenever she wanted before a certain date. And she said, I'll do weekends. See me, I would do like Mondays and Tuesdays. She said, Saturdays and Sundays. So some rules for some for the other. But we know that there are some records that Claudine Langer sang on that kind of rule all on their own. So here is Claudine Langer right here on Music Dispatch by.

Late this afternoon, Claudine Longet was found guilty of criminally negligent homicide. She had been accused of reckless manslaughter, which is a more serious charge. This morning, Judge George Lohr told the jury that if Ms. Longet believed the gun's safety catch was on at the time of the shooting, she is not guilty of reckless manslaughter. Defense attorney Charles Weedman told the jury that Ms. Longet did believe it was on, and that the one remarkable fact in this case is that the safety did not work. Weedman's closing argument was an emotional one in parts. He concluded by telling the jurors to look at the grief on Ms. Longet's face and asking them to hold her hand mentally as they judge her.

There were lots of cameras around the courthouse because earlier, Claudine Longet was sentenced for killing Spider Savage. Ms. Longet was given 2 years probation for the killing of Savage. However, she was ordered to serve 30 days in jail. The judge told her she could serve that 30 days in jail anytime between now and September 1st.

by the nose for sure. But he ain't talk about it anymore. Is it Claudine? There was blood in the shadow and blood in the snow. She washed her hands of the whole damn show.

0: Claudine's back in, well, not anymore, but she was back in jail again. That's the Rolling Stones with their last moment of greatness from 47 years ago. It's their last great song, the Some Girl Sessions. It came out years later. Sleep Safe. It was the last thing that Spider Savage heard before he went to bed. What have they done to my song, Ma? Everybody's talking, and I love how you love me, Claudine Longet. She was also found guilty at the criminal trial, and there was a settlement. No one could talk about it. The lawyer, her defense lawyer, Ronald D. Austin, who got her off, well, they got married. I'd marry him, too. Man. Let's see. Cause of death? Unknown. Maybe she was showing her boyfriend a gun works. I don't know. Gonna have to regroup for a moment. I'll see you in 3.5 minutes. Here's Clarence and Calvin. Rooster, Knees, and Rice. Right here on Music to Spaz By.
1: Rooster, Knees, and Rice.

0: Let's eat.
1: Rooster, knees, and rice. That was Clarence and Calvin. And one of those guys was Clarence Carter, who just passed away just recently. The news came out today. It was sometime this month. Born in Montgomery, Alabama, in 1960, he got himself a bachelor's degree in music, which was probably not an easy thing to do at that time and place. He was blind, and he met up with his friend Calvin Scott, and they had that. We heard one of their songs. They were known as Clarence and Calvin. At a certain point, they recorded as Calvin and Clarence. At times, the CNC Boys didn't really break through. They were working down at Rick Hall's Fame Studios and all. There was a car crash, and it kind of broke up the act. Clarence kept at it, and he had hits. On a lot of his records, he plays every instrument, but mostly known for playing guitar and singing, and a great singer, and writer, and performer. So it's time to pay tribute to Clarence Carter right here on Music to Spaz By. Wind it up, baby. Wind it up.
2: All right, I want everybody to grab hold of something and dance with it. Get a table, a chair, anything, and hear what we're gonna do.

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0: Well, now, are you getting ready to tell me about the birds and the bees?
1: When I start making love, I don't just make love.

ever made love while you watched the Late Late Show? Well, let me ask you this. Have you ever made love on a couch? Well, let me ask you this. Have you ever made love on the back seat of a car? I remember one time I made love on the back seat of a car, and the police came and shined his light on me, and I said, I'm stroking.

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Did you make love yesterday?

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And I can always tell when she gets satisfied, because when she gets satisfied, she start calling my name. She said, Clarence Carter, Clarence Carter, Clarence Carter, Clarence Carter. Ooh, shit, Clarence Carter. The other night I was stroking my woman, and it got so good to her. You know what she told me? Let me tell you what she told me.

0: Is all this pornographic?
1: That's a matter of opinion.
2: I just like to take a little of your time here to talk about two words that folks always like to use. They always talk about making love. Yeah, making love. But have you ever sit down to think about everything that's got life in it likes to make love? Did you know that? Why horses like to make love? Cows like to make love? And mosquitoes like to make love? And human beings like to make love?

Music Dispatch by right here on a Thursday evening, Clarence Carter. And we're thinking about Clarence Carter and a few nice things. Slip Away, demo version. Making Love at the Dark End of the Street. Bunch of smutty stuff here. Stroking. I'll tell you something about Stroking that you might not... Well, pretty much, I guess, you know everything. At this point, I told you everything. It was produced by Clarence Carter for Big C Records. Drums, Clarence Carter. Keyboards and synthesizers, Clarence Carter. Bass, Clarence Carter. Guitars, Clarence Carter. Percussion, Clarence Carter. Horns, Clarence Carter. Second bass, Clarence Carter. Shortstop, Clarence Carter. Catcher, Clarence Carter. Mother-in-Law, great 45, flip side is 60-minute man. Backdoor, Santa. That's a perennial, that's a Christmas song, you know. Candy Staton is one of the backup singers on that, and they got married. They were married for about 3 years or so. Candy's still out there. I think she's still working. We heard Clarence Carter with I'm Qualified, snatching it back and winding it up. I caught his act at Fort Greene Park back in 2001. It was great. It was amazing. He came out, crowd went nuts. India with Ear Racing is up next at the top of the hour. Meanwhile, let's take a listen to Clarence Carter's ex-wife, Candy Staton. Here's Candy Staton with I'm Just a Prisoner of Your Good Lovin' right here on Music Spaz by.

0: Hey, you know what? She doesn't sing this song. How about if we play a song that she does sing? How about this one? Just How Strong My Love Is For You. We heard enough about Clarence. It's Candy's turn now. It's like Tattletales. Banana section.
1: I'd rather be lonely.
0: Oh, wait.
1: Than to lose you.
0: How about this one? Maybe this one. Oh, this has got to be Candy Staton. Please, stand by your man, Staton.
1: When I find myself...
0: Oh, no, no, no, no, no, no, no, no, no. Oh, I see what's happening. Oh, this is crazy. This is crazy talk. Here is Candy Staton. This is why I don't make the big times.

0: Don't get too far away. This one could get out of hand. More Jerry Lee Lewis after this.
1: Can you rattle my brain? That's a good one. We're going to do it for you in just a minute. But ladies and gentlemen, many years ago, I wouldn't say too many, I had the privilege of meeting a fine lady. Her name is Belle Wood. Another fine lady who I'm sure you're very familiar with. She's married to Mr. Carl Smith. And I don't know, these people inspired me very much. I was just a kid at the time, about 19 years old. I came backstage. I don't know how I got in. I just slipped in. And they treated me with the most, I don't know, they were so courteous. And I'll never forget it as long as the day I live. This meant so much to me. And I'm going to ask Miss Wood if she would come out. And nobody has asked me to do this in any way, shape, form, or fashion. I just talked with her backstage, and I said, honey, I want you to come out, and let's me and you just sit down to the piano and play Down Yonder. And
2: which end would you rather use?
3: Yeah? Doesn't matter. Right. They see me every once in a while. They don't see you too often. You get out there where they can see you better.
2: Well, you're so great, though. This is a privilege to Jerry Lee Lewis. I mean that sincerely. Excuse me, I'm just getting the mic set here. I'm not going to sing it.
3: Right out of my mouth. It's a privilege for me.
2: Miss Delwood, you're one of the finest ladies that ever walked on 2 feet. May God bless you.

0: Here, meet an old drinking mate of mine, Mr. Peter Lawford.
1: I've drunk a lot of scotch. I've drunk it with people like Frank, Dean, Sammy. I even had one with the Duke of Wellington.
0: He's had a few with Flo and me, too.
1: And it's true that all scotch whiskey's good, but some are better than others. If you ask me which one I like, I'd say this one.

0: I have this theory, after watching television late at night, there must be 7,000 commercials an hour on TV at night for golden oldie hits. You know, the best of Blue Baron. For all of you Blue Baron fans out there, these great songs, which will live forever, now made available for the first time. You've seen those things. Millions of them. Who the hell buys this stuff? I mean, there must be millions. It's all over the country. If you think it's New York, I travel a lot, and every place you go, every time you turn on the TV, there's Chubby Checkers selling his old clinkers. And this is fascinating. So there must be somebody buying his stuff. Well, I have a theory that it's going to continue to go backwards in time. If you notice, it's going backwards now. It started out, and now the old and goldie Beatle hits. You remember, that was the beginning of it. Well, that was only a couple of years ago, the Beatles, see? Now it's creeping back, inch by inch. They're going back. It's like reliving all of the whole history of the totally perishable pop world of whatever time it was.
1: Baby!

0: Hold it! Hold it! Hold it! Somebody is trying to mess up my pink pussycat wine. Look, friend, you don't have to fight like cats and dogs over pink pussycat wine. It's the kind of a wine that makes you smile all the time. You know what I'm talking about. Pink pussycat wine. When you go to your store, don't just say wine, say pink pussycat wine. The Wine King has done it again, distributed in this area by Victor L. Robilio Company.
1: Be sure you try some of that new delicious pink pussycat wine today. And be sure you get enough, because it will disappear just as fast as you can say scat, pink pussycat.

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And I stood there, shivering in my pajamas, and watched the whole world go up in flames. 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

0: Now, we don't have much time. 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
1: Sure I can.
0: Well, you're not making it fast, Jimmy.
1: Oh,
0: it's got to be right now.
1: That, there's a problem if there's a disputed bill.

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He's coming to town in a few weeks. Elvis Presley, got your bag on somehow. Shangri-La from the Kinks. Peggy Lee, Is That All There Is? Dearest from Mickey and Sylvia, Chubby Checkers with the Birdland, Lancelot Link and the Evolution Revolution, Magic Feeling, Getting Better from the Chats, Jerry Lee Lewis live at the Grand Ole Opry with Del Wood, Byron Lee and the Dragonair, Shubidoo and Candy Staten, I'm Just a Prisoner of Your Good Loving. No more, I'm out of here. Stay tuned for India. Here racing. Catch my act next week, same time, same place, same station. Good night, everybody. Good night.

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2: Follow me. 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
1: 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I am aware that I have been doing a lot of bird sounds. I just got these new bird records and I've been having fun putting them between the other things I'm playing. Anyhow, I won't talk for too long because I'm truly not in the mood tonight, so I'm just going to keep these birds and this other stuff going. Don't worry, though, they won't be all birds all night, even though I personally like the birds.

2. Three. Four.

2. Black-throated green warbler. 1.

Parula Warbler, 1. Two. Three.

Dog, the gun, the dog, the gun, the dog, the gun, the dog, the gun, the dog, the gun, the dog, the gun, the dog, the gun, the dog, the gun, the dog, the gun, the dog, the gun, the dog, the gun, the dog, the gun, the dog, the gun, the dog, the gun, the dog, the gun, the dog, the gun, the dog, the gun, the dog, the gun, the dog, the gun, the dog, the gun, the dog, the gun, the dog, the gun, the dog, the gun, the dog, the gun, the dog, the gun, the dog, the gun, the dog, the gun, the dog, the gun, the dog, the gun, the dog, the gun, the dog, the gun, the dog, the gun, the dog, the gun, the dog, the gun, the dog, the gun, the dog, the gun, the dog, the gun, the dog, the gun, the dog, the gun, the dog, the gun, the dog, the gun, the dog, the gun, the dog, the gun, the dog, the gun, the dog, the gun, the dog, the gun, the dog, the gun, the d

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I don't have much to say right now other than wish my sister a happy birthday. That's about all. I'm going to get off mic right now because I've had a long day and I have a long day tomorrow and I can't think of a single thing to say. So I'm just going to let this song play out and then play the next one.

0: The reason that your scissors do this instead of cutting through the plastic is not because they're not sharp enough. To design our perfect pair of scissors, we first had to diagnose what was wrong with these. With a box cutter, sharpness is basically the only thing that matters. On a microscopic level, this blade is acting as a wedge, forcing itself into the material and wedging it apart. That's a very clean cut. But scissors,
1: oh my gosh, I'm playing this track off YouTube, I'm so sorry.

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I am going to bed, right to bed. It needs to happen, but you should all keep your radios on and stay tuned for Maggie with Cat Bomb Radio, and I will be here next week.

Rose-breasted grosbeak, 1. 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

3. 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

Good morning, everyone out there in Radioland. It's me, Maggie Hertz. And if all of that glorious static didn't give it away, and you haven't peeked at a calendar yet today, it is early Friday morning, and you are tuned in to yet another episode of Cat Bomb Radio here on WFMU. It is another sleepy one here on the East Coast. It's been kind of a gloomy day and a really busy week. Oh my god. It's been a great week. I hope everyone has been having a fantastic week. Mine has been great. It has just been jam-packed, and it's been a long time since it's been like that. And I'm not complaining, don't get me wrong. I'm not going to pass up any of these good things, but May just tends to typically be a very chaotic time of year. And I have a couple of theories about that. My main one is that I think everyone is starting to kind of like come out of their like hibernation mode, their slumber, and they're like stoked to actually start doing things again. And then people are planning things again, and the weather is nicer, and it feels good, you know? But I'm getting older, and I wouldn't hate a vacation. I don't know. It's funny. These weeks kind of, they have me feeling like a myriad of different ways. I think one of them is like, oh, I just want to be baby and I just want to like hang out at my apartment and have bubble baths and just chill. And then the other part of me just wants to go on vacation and just be like away from the monotony of life. And then the third part of me wants to just misbehave in ways that I probably can't talk about on air, but it's just this like carnal need to I guess let out all of that tension and just again misbehave, go out and be wild, do things, stay out late, spend time with people, be a little angsty and raucous and over the top and be a little bit of a freak. I don't know. I think there's some fun in that. And this week is kind of really, it's really bringing that out of me. Or it's at least starting to bring that out of me. And I have a day job. I'm a normal person who has responsibilities. I can't be going on vacation. I'm poor. Of course not. So I figure we could have a little fun tonight over the airwaves. Safely, by the way. FCC approved. I promise. I went through painstaking lengths to make sure of that. But I feel like we can have a little fun. Tonight is dedicated to the angsty freaks, the bad girls and boys out there. The slinky cats. And the punk rockers. Because amongst this celebration of like the 900 numbers and the, you know, grungy basement parties and, you know, the pleather and the rock and roll, there also is a live band performing in Studio B for everyone listening tonight. And they go by Mister. And they are an act you do not want to miss, I promise you. I'm only bummed you can't see them physically in person, but there will be chances to do that in the future. So tonight, consider this a little tease to get you a little in the mood for the insanity that they bring.
But they are a blast, I promise. So we're going to bring them on not too long from right now. But real quick, before we do, I want to let you know what we've been listening to in that rather long intro set of music. We heard from, of course, the wonderful Less Than Jake with Devil in My DNA. Before that, McCracken's with House of Freaks from their cassette release, Eggs in Space. We heard from the Nobodies and their track 1900 Loser. Stable Boys brought us Body Worship. Before that, Little Ugly Girls with Suck. And before that, Ski Mask with Smut Lust. And then we kicked that block of music off with A.D. Skinner and their track Sex Pest. That may be the only block of music I can fully announce. So if you want to know where you can go in the future to find out what we are playing in real time and check out all of the information from this wonderful live band that is coming up and show your support in real time, you can head on over to WFMU.org. And on the center of that homepage is a playlist and comment section that you can click on. Not only are you going to be able to see everything that we are dishing out in terms of artist and song title and album, as it happens, you can check out all of the awesome J-card art from all of the cassettes, all of the pertinent information regarding Mister and their upcoming EP release. And you can join the live chat, which I would love. I would love if you guys can join me and hang out. Let me know how your week's been going. Show some support for Mister. And just overall keep all of us awake here at 3:30 in the morning, Eastern Standard Time. Oh my gosh, I'm only one Red Bull in. It's not nearly enough, so I gotta get myself to that point. But without further ado, put your hands together, live from Studio B, Mister.

We are Mr. M-Z-Z-T-R, Mr. This is the first song. It's about my ex-girlfriend, Kimberly.

Kimberly, gone too soon. This next song is a song about holes, I think, right? Right, Daddy Adam? Who's got an empty hole out there that needs to be filled? I do. The song's for you. So many holes, you'll see the soil.

a plot for us. We are Miss as in Zasturbation, Zaddy Adam, another Z. And T as in Trans Lives Matter, R as in really excited to be here at WFMU Cat Bomb Radio. Woo! What's the next song?

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That's right. 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Speak up. 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Don't let them take control. Yada, yada, yada. We are Mr. I'd like to introduce our band, our collective, our cult, whatever you want to call it. This is Daddy Adam. Applaud for him! That's right. Resident Daddy Zaddy Adam here. We got Sunshine! Applaud for Sunshine! Bass! Sexy Mama! We love her. And then we got Princess over here! Woo! That's right, Princess. And I'm Mr. Man. Your freak front person. Proud to be here at WFMU. What's the next song, Daddy? Oh, wow. Well, this is for all our friends who love as much as we do here at Mr. Inc. At Halls Inc. Nope. Can I not say that? Well, it's said. Silence won't protect you!

so God said sacrifices.

I feel chains. That was Moon. Unreleased version of a song. We are Mr. If you didn't catch that, we're Mr. Not the spelled the normal way because we're not posers. M as in Z as in Zaddy Adam. Z as in, I don't know, zebras are cool. T as in Trans Lives Matter. R as in really excited to be here at WFMU Cat Bomb Radio. What do we got next, Daddy? Oh, yeah.

0: Well, if you are just tuning in, that sucks for you. You missed the boat. We are hanging out here tonight with Mr. and a live session in Studio B here on Cat Bomb Radio. How are you guys?
1: We're doing great.
2: Not bad. Pretty good.
1: Fine.
3: Happy to be here.
1: Yeah.
0: So, Killer Set, I am kind of bummed for anyone out there who, well, clearly everyone that is not sitting in front of you who can't see how awesome you guys look, which just, yeah, incredibly hot.
2: Right.
0: Duh.
1: It's true, though.
2: You included, totally. I have to say.
0: Well, this is a hot group of people.
2: It's really, really hot night with hot people. What, Princess?
1: Why is this radio? We should be TV.
0: I know.
1: Video, I am. Some kind of video feed.
0: I'm pitching.
2: Just put us on a billboard already. Times Square, mister.
1: Why don't we have an OnlyFans is my question.
2: Well, it's time for you, Daddy, to have an OnlyFans.
0: So why don't you guys start off by just introducing yourselves, and then I, as I'm sure everyone else, is also incredibly curious on your origin story and how this started and what this means to you and just all of the insanity that goes along with that.
2: You,
1: okay,
2: please.
1: Hi, I'm Daddy Adam. You play guitar.
4: I'm Princess. I play... I don't remember.
2: They play drums, okay, Princess? I don't know what you're on, but...
3: I'm Sunshine. I play bass.
2: Hell yeah. And I'm Mr. Man. I'm just, a little cute front person, a mister. So you want to hear our origin story?
0: Yeah.
2: Daddy, do you have some thoughts on that?
1: I do, but apparently I'm not allowed
2: to
1: say.
2: We
1: refer to them as a dictator.
2: It's true.
1: And we spell it thusly.
2: Whatever I say goes.
1: So why don't you tell the origin story?
2: Because
1: I'm going to say something and then you're going to correct me and
2: I was working a normal job one day and I didn't think that this is how life would be. And one day I met this guy named Daddy Adam and he offered me two pills. One blue, one red. He was like, pick which one? What?
1: This reminded me of something.
2: No, this is a very true
1: really
2: story.
1: Really familiar.
2: This is a very true story, okay? He was like, pick a pill, and I'll take you on an adventure. I was like, alright, cool. I like the color red because it reminds me of blood. And so I took that, and Daddy?
1: Oh, then we have taken a trip that we haven't stopped yet.
2: Princess?
4: I don't remember.
2: They never do. Sunshine?
3: Oh, I took both pills.
2: And that's how we got to WFMU tonight.
1: The funny thing is that they both didn't know they were suppositories.
2: Oopsies.
0: I feel like that explains a lot.
1: It does, doesn't it?
0: It does.
2: So yeah, that's our origin story. 100% true.
0: Well, I love it. It sounds like it started as an adventure, which it seems to be continuing onward that way. You guys have been moving up and on through the ranks in the New York music scene. And I've heard through the grapevine, and correct me if I'm wrong, but you are about to release your first EP.
2: We're about to debut our first EP, pronounced... Yeah.
1: Pronounce Mr.
2: Mr.
1: Mr.
2: And we have a limited supply of old school cassette tapes for people.
0: My audience loves those.
1: We got cassettes. We got digital
2: They're
1: stuff.
2: Beautiful.
1: We'll come and play at your house if you want it.
2: Optional.
1: Yeah. It comes out on May 29th.
2: That's right.
1: To all the various streaming options.
2: And we will be hosting a huge... I don't know if I can say this.
1: Oh.
2: Orgy.
0: Oh, you can say whatever you want. I'm going to go in and bleep anything that I can't have later.
2: Okay, well, we're going to be hosting this massive orgy at Main Drag in Williamsburg May 30th in celebration of our debut EP release, and it's going to be wild. So if you can get a ticket, you should get one ASAP. I don't care where you are. Romania, come over.
1: One word. One word. Free booze.
2: Free booze all night. Not for an hour, not for 2 hours. All effing night.
4: No condoms.
2: Well, we actually do have condoms. We have official Mr. Condoms for free. to give out at the EP show. Lucky you. What else? What else, guys?
0: Do you have any shows coming up? What's going on?
1: Well, we just had a show on Sunday. Jeez.
2: Right here on Mother's Day. Wow.
1: And last week.
2: Last week.
1: We opened for this band Green Jelly or Green Jello.
2: We opened for the gods Green Jello. It was a sight to be seen. You missed it. Your loss.
1: I think they're still playing.
2: They're on tour. Catch them. They're somewhere in Europe right now, if I recall.
1: They went to Poland.
3: They went to Poland, and then they're going to Spain. And then to
1: the Midwest.
3: Yeah.
2: Why can't we come with?
1: We're now going to edge everyone and basically wait until we get to the show on the 30th at Main
2: Drag.
1: That's
2: right.
0: Excellent.
2: Our next show is the 30th at Main Drag in Williamsburg.
0: I will toss all of the specifics in the playlist and comment section so people can get their tickets and buy your EP.
1: Yes.
0: And if there's any other links you want to toss in there, I don't know.
2: Daddy Adam's OnlyFans.
0: Obviously, yeah, because that's got to start now. Now that we talked about that.
1: What do you do on an OnlyFans?
2: You show some of this and that.
1: Do I have to put things somewhere?
0: I think you can do whatever you want.
2: Literally.
1: Would people just yell at me?
3: Whatever you want your fans to see.
4: You just find something
1: Good luck with that.
2: Guys.
0: You set it on air, so now it has to happen. That's how it works. Everything that's on radio is real and true, and nothing's a lie. Okay.
3: you didn't tell us that.
0: yeah, sorry. I like to leave that disclaimer out, so, you know.
4: Manifestation station.
0: I like that.
1: Unusual work.
3: Real magic.
2: Yeah. Any other thoughts? Questions?
0: Yeah, do you guys have anything else you want to pitch or tell us?
1: Isn't that come on. That's all.
2: Book us
1: a lot.
2: For your funerals, your bar mitzvahs, your best friend breakups, you know.
1: We'd do a bris if it were.
2: Brises are optional, but encouraged.
0: There's not enough music at bris.
1: No,
0: it's kind of a shame, right?
1: You got to cover up the sound of the kid crying. Yeah.
0: That's true.
1: Yeah.
0: That's true.
4: Because they don't pay, they only take tips.
1: I feel like I would tell.
2: What else do we have to?
1: You're making it sound like we don't have anything.
2: We have
1: you're
2: so
1: like,
2: many
1: oh,
2: things.
1: Is that what else?
0: No, I'm just saying, if you speak like, now or forever hold your peace, man. I don't know.
1: But we got it's like when you order food and you're like, I'd like this. And what about and?
0: Daddy Adam, in the consumer world, they call it upselling.
1: Yeah.
0: Okay.
2: We're so bad at this.
3: Released a video.
2: We just released a music video.
0: It's awesome.
2: A new metal homage to aughts, new metal kings. And speaking of kings, I am one. But also,
1: it's called Silence Won't Forget.
2: Silence won't protect you, Daddy.
1: Right.
2: God.
1: Silence won't. Sorry. So my OnlyFans is going to be Mr. just berating me.
2: Basically.
1: That'll be
2: cool. I bet people will pay
1: people
2: for
1: will
2: that.
1: Pay
0: people
1: for
0: are
1: it.
0: Really into that. There's I'll a whole group.
2: Watch me do that on stage, though, because that's what happens.
1: It's true.
2: It is.
1: True. So, yeah.
2: Hey.
1: So that you can watch on the YouTube.
2: It's true.
1: And
2: follow us on every form of social media.
1: Yeah, we're on Instagram. It's at Mr. 666.
2: M-Z-Z-T-R
1: 666.
2: What else?
1: That's the TikTok, the Instagram. We're in the Bandcamp. It's Mr. Bandcamp.
2: Yes, Mr.
1: And it's where you can pre-order the album, which comes out May 29th.
2: No way.
1: The day before
2: you don't say.
1: Our big orgy at Main Drag, where there will be, if I'm not mistaken, I'm pretty sure there will be.
0: It's not a party without it, let's be honest.
2: We will be performing with bands you have recorded, Jazzno.
0: Yes, Jazzno.
2: Oh, so
0: proof's in the pudding. You guys heard it here. You already heard it. So you either believe in Mr. or you're a lame-o. And there's no in between.
2: Focus. Lots of legs, legs for days, blood. What else? Daddy's muscles.
1: Ooh.
2: Princess's muscles.
1: Ooh.
2: Sunshine's good looks.
1: Ooh, yeah. Okay.
2: Full package.
0: Full package.
1: Can we say package? Is it okay to say package?
0: It is okay to say package.
1: Okay.
0: Yeah. Well, I want to thank you guys so much for coming to hang out and perform in Studio B here on Cat Bomb Radio. And a huge thank you to our wonderful engineer for the evening, Miles.
2: Oh,
0: you killed it.
4: Oh,
0: you guys all rule. Buy their album. Buy their album.
2: Worship us. Buy our shiz. I can say that.
3: Mr.
2: Buy the shiz.

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And of course, as always, online at WFMU.org. I am Maggie Hertz. This is Cat Bomb Radio. And that was a very delectable live set from a New York band that is gonna take over the world. Just wait. They are called Mister. And their new EP comes out officially, their first EP, on May 29th. But more importantly, they have a really rockin', awesome free booze party on the 30th to celebrate. All the cool kids are gonna be there, myself included, so if you're into it, all of the links are gonna be online on the playlist and comments section. But let's give it up for Mister. They killed it. They were so much fun. Again, I hate that you guys can't see them because they satiate the eardrums without the visuals. They kill it. But they also have this incredible aesthetic, and they didn't even bring the blood this time because I didn't want to get in too much trouble. But wait until you see them perform live. It's insane. They are so cool. So I want to thank them so much for coming to hang out and giving up their time to come and hang out with Cat Bomb Radio. And a massive thank you to Miles Edwards, our engineer for the day. Killed it. And I was so stoked he was able to do that and hang out with us. So we had a lot of fun, and hopefully you guys did too. It will not be the last time you hear them, I'll tell you that much. In case you didn't get the vibe for tonight, and I can't promise that Mister didn't put me in this mood, but I was already kind of feeling it. There's just been this feeling in the air, and I blame so much of it on the insanity of the week, the busyness, the just consistent feeling of being on the roller coaster that just makes me want a vacation or to just be a little bad and go on a rampage and be a little saucy and a little, you know, a little slinky. So tonight is devoted to all of the late night freaks and ghouls and the naughty ones at that. All within FCC regulations, guys. I promise. We live in a no man's land right now. We're practicing safe radio. Don't worry. So after that lovely Mister set, we heard a couple of tracks that fit the bill. The last one being Starvation Army and their track Lipstick and Razor Blades. Before that, One Bad Pig brought us Lust. We heard from Dry Hump and their track Sex Cult Part 2. The Mentors gave us Service Me or Be Smacked. And then we heard 35 solid awesome minutes of Mister. If you want to know more about them and where you can check out their music, and I really highly advise you do that, or if you want to get tickets to their EP release show happening on May 3rd, you can head on over to WFMU.org, and on the center of that homepage is a playlist and comment section that you can click on. Not only are you going to be able to see everything that we are playing in real time as it happens and all of the information associated with those artists and albums, but you can check out all of the links I tossed in there regarding Mister and where you can get hooked up with all the odds and ends we talked about during that interview. But you can also join the live chat, and I would love that. I'm not taking calls tonight. I'm a bit too exhausted, but I would still love to talk to you guys. So we're about almost half past that 4 a.m. hour here in Jersey City, New Jersey. I'm a tired gal, so you should log on and keep me company. I want to hear what everyone has planned for this weekend and how your weeks have been going. I had a busy week.
I went and saw some people I haven't seen in a really long time and got to showcase a movie I made 13 years ago, which felt kind of like it would never see the light of day again, and it was a really lovely experience. I'm still exhausted, so I want to hear what you guys are up to. And while you log on, I've got tons of music to toss your way still this evening. So I'm going to get a cassette loaded in that deck. 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
1: And you could stay on for as long as you like.
0: For adults only.
1: So go for it.
0: Go for it.
3: Come on. Do it now. Call.

Good evening, dear friends. This is Frederick Hemp, bringing in the new year with a jolt. You know, there's a saying that if you want something badly enough, you can find a way to get it. That's certainly true of the young man we meet in tonight's story. The play is entitled Watching and was written by Toronto writer Brian Wade, the director William Lane. So sit back and focus on a young man's distress.

0: July 14th, 6:45 p.m. What the hell is Sandra? She's usually home by now. I wonder... No, could... She hasn't seen him for a month. I mean, she could be anywhere. Shopping, out with the girls, a movie. Right? There's millions of reasons for her not being home. Right? So, let's see what else is happening. Myrna the monkey is eating dinner
1: and watching Dan Rat.
0: Liz the lizard isn't in. And Wendy the... Jesus, I don't believe it. Wendy the whale has got a date. Wonder where she dug him up. Drinks?
1: No, he's looking at his digital watch. Must be punctual, Wend. Mustn't keep the major D waiting. Although you could probably live off your fat for a couple of months.
2: Anything good on the scope?
3: Eddie, what are you trying to do? Give me a heart attack?
2: I'm not.
3: You did not.
2: You didn't hear me.
3: Look, if you're going to keep walking in like you still live here, I'm going to have to ask for my key back.
2: The door was open.
3: The what?
2: Yeah. You were just so into it, you didn't hear me. And she must be pretty special.
3: Who?
2: Who you were looking at through the telescope.
3: Oh, no, not really.
2: Then you won't mind if I look, will you?
3: Since when do you have to ask?
2: Hey, I'm a very polite guy.
3: So why did you drop in?
2: Oh, there's a present for you in the bin.
3: A present? Hey, what is it?
2: Open it and find out.
3: But why get anything for me?
2: Hey, you were interested in eating Chinese, me and Roxy?
3: Thanks, but I'll pass.
2: Got a date with Sandra?
3: Yeah. When she gets home, we're going to go out for something to eat.
2: So you want us to wait?
3: Oh, no, don't bother.
2: I'm sure Roxy wouldn't mind.
3: No, it's better if you don't. I mean, I'm not exactly sure when Sandra will get home.
2: You like it?
3: I love it. Where did you ever find it?
2: Actually, Roxy found it on her lunch hour.
3: Prince Valiant rescued a fair damsel. Picture puzzle in a thousand pieces. It's amazing.
2: I just thought a puzzle act like yourself would be pleased. These women ever take their clothes off?
0: July the 15th, 6:25 p.m. Sandra's home. She's in her bedroom, changing out of her work clothes. Looks like it'll be the usual Thursday night for us. Wash hair, eat dinner, maybe read or watch a little TV.

0: Well, I'm not going.
1: Oh, me neither.
2: Yeah, don't mind.
0: Hey, sit down, Paul. This is our coffee break.
2: Come on.
3: You know how Sweeney gets when we're all off the floor?
2: Yeah? Well, he can get stuffed for all I care.
3: Oh. Okay.
0: Well, like I was saying before, we were interrupted. When Roxy moved in with me, it was the best thing that could happen.
2: Really?
0: Oh, yeah. Oh, yeah. I was living too hard, eh? Staying up all night, drinking too much.
4: Yeah, I wish he was a mess.
2: I remember.
0: You bet I was.
2: Well, my girlfriend wants to move in with me. I won't let her. Because the next thing I know, she'll want to get married.
0: You kidding? So, what about you?
4: What about me?
0: Well, you and Sandra see a lot of each other. You talked about living together?
4: Yes.
0: And?
4: I like the idea, but she's not sure.
2: Values her independence?
5: Yes, that's right.
0: What'd she say when you asked her?
4: Well, I didn't exactly ask her. I kind of hinted about it.
0: Oh, you gotta lay it on the line. Tell her you want her to move in with you.
4: Yeah, I guess I could.
0: You just gotta show her how you feel, Paul.
2: Well, I do. I mean, I am. Hey, Paul, don't ever let them push you around. I mean, once you do that, you're as good as dead.
4: I know. Look, I better go, you guys.
0: Hey, what
2: hey,
0: for?
2: Come on.
5: Take care of that customer.
0: Well, sit down. You can wait a few minutes.
4: Well, if someone has to do it, it might as well be me.
5: Why do you buy that garbage?
6: I like mystery.
5: Stupid.
6: I don't criticize your taste.
5: Are these all the cookbooks you have?
4: I'm afraid so. Is there anything in particular that you want?
5: Yes. My daughter-in-law collects the series put out by Time Life, and I can't seem to find any of their books.
4: That's because we're all out of them.
5: Oh, no.
4: Have you tried Brackles? They usually carry them.
5: Are you suggesting I go to a competitor?
4: Yes, ma'am. I mean, if you do want the book.
5: Well, you have just made my day. Not often one gets good service from a personable young man like yourself.
4: Only doing my job, ma'am.

0: Friday, July the 16th, 8 p.m. Four women having a dinner party. Four lonely, voluptuous women. A blonde, two brunettes, and of course Sandra, the redhead. Beautiful, moody, enigmatic. You should go over there, Paul. You should go and surprise them. They'd rather be with a man than gossiping with each other, especially someone like you. A man who knows what he wants and how to get it. Women want men like that, who know how to please them, satisfy them. I bet I could walk in there and within a minute, I'd have them all eating out of the palm of my hand. Don't offer anyone to drink, Sandra.
1: She'd already had enough. You should send her home.
0: I think it's almost 2 o'clock in the morning. Oh. Here's a cab. Thank God. I thought you'd never go. That's right. Clean it up in the morning. Lights off. Into the bed.
1: Where we close the curtains, take off clothes, and collapse into bed.
0: Oh, good night, Sandra.

0: It's around 11:40 p.m. Saturday, July... Oh, who the hell cares what day it is? Sandra has a man in her living room. Someone new. Gray hair. Suit and tie. Distinguished looking. He must be 50 if he's a day. Jerry the Giraffe! Oh, wait a second. He's fast. He's got his arms around her already. Shall we dance? Now, give me a break. What are you doing, Sandra? That's a girl. Give him the drink and move away. Maybe he'll drop dead from a heart attack. He's on the sofa. Raising his glass and toast.
1: You're the most beautiful woman I know. Do I like you, Sandra?

0: Oh!
1: Sandra.
0: Oh!
1: You can't cut me out of your life.
0: Open the curtains! Please, I need to see what's going on. I need to know.
2: Rise and shine.
1: Oh, Eddie, what are you doing here?
2: It's time to get up, Paul.
1: It's Sunday. It's our day off.
3: How would you guys like to have a picnic with Roxy and me on the island?
1: Are you serious?
2: Yeah, come on. You can't stay in bed all day.
1: It's 9 a.m., Eddie.
2: While you shower, I'll phone Sandra. What's the number?
1: What do you want that for?
3: Call her, stupid.
1: Oh, well, I just remembered, she had to go see some aunt or something today.
2: Oh, that's too bad.
1: But I can come. I mean, I'd like to.
2: Great.
1: Oh, by the way, Eddie.
2: Yeah?
1: There's something I...
2: What?
1: I'm going to have to ask you for my key back.
2: Oh, how come?
3: Oh, hey, listen, if I'm dropping in too much, I mean, all I have to do is...
1: No, it's not that. It's just... Sanders decided to move in with me, and I need the key.
3: Oh, that is terrific news.
1: Yeah, I guess it is, isn't it?
2: So you followed my advice, huh?
1: What?
2: You laid it on the line.
1: Oh, yeah, that's right.
2: And a boy. Here's your key. And now you get dressed, okay. You son of a gun. Okay. Get out of here.
4: Those two. If this is what love is supposed to be. It's got to be the stupidest thing going. He pushes her. She goes up in the air, screams, comes down, and he pushes her again. God. Let's face it. She betrayed you with an old man who has one foot in the grave. He's probably married and got three kids and a house in the suburbs. And now he's got her, too. Whenever he feels like it, he just picks up the phone and she comes running like a dog with its tail between its legs.
2: Hey, Paul. Hey, you want to turn?
1: What?
5: On the swing, do you want to go?
1: Oh, no, thanks.
2: You're sure? Because you can if you want.
1: Oh, how about some ice cream?
5: Sounds great.
1: My treat. I'll be right back.
2: Okay, that was great, huh?
4: Look at all these people jammed together like white whales. She keeps her clothes on and mouth shut. No, she doesn't deserve someone like you. No way. You're better off without her. I mean...
6: Excuse me?
1: Yes?
4: Her. That's Sandra.
6: Could you throw me the ball?
1: Sure.
4: I don't believe it. Out of the million places she could be, she has to be here. Playing catch with him.
1: Just a second.
4: Only got on jeans, a sweatshirt, hair pulled back in a ponytail. Looks like $1 million.
1: Oh, here it is.
4: She's looking at you the same way. She must find you attractive. Maybe this is your chance. Maybe...
6: Could I have my ball, please?
1: What? The ball, son. Oh! Sorry about that.
6: Thanks a lot.
1: You're welcome.
4: She moves like a dream. She's so graceful.
7: And now,
4: so...
7: I put it right into the glove. Right.
4: Maybe you should go over and talk to her.
7: Very nice wind-up. Here it...
4: What would I say? Hello would be a start. Nah, she doesn't want to talk to you. Let's face it, you're a loser. A joke. A wipeout who can't string three words together. Who can't even... Wait a minute. Will you listen to what you're saying?
6: How was that?
2: Better.
6: Yeah?
2: Very nice.
6: Okay.
2: Well, let's try it again, man.
4: See, some kind of expert.
7: Wind up. Give a little bit of that leg.
4: All you have to do is go over
2: there. A little of the arm.
4: And talk to
6: her. Here it comes.
4: She'll understand. Whoa. What a terrific guy you are.
2: Right, three, you're out.
4: Monday, July 19th, 2 a.m. Jerry, the geriatric, still in her apartment. Bastard.
8: Super salad.
1: What kind of soup is it?
8: Green pea.
1: Fine, I'll have that.
3: A little soap.
8: And for dessert?
1: What do you got?
8: Come on, you know what we got. We come in here every day and have the special.
3: I'll have a rice pudding.
8: Okay, and you?
1: I want to hear what you have for dessert.
8: We got ice cream, vanilla, strawberry, chocolate, and rice pudding. Did I go too fast for you, or should I say it again?
1: I'll have strawberry ice cream.
8: A decisive man, that's what I like to see.
9: What's the matter with you?
8: Nothing.
9: We get on her case. Something happened at the store this morning?
10: No, I'm just tired. Sandra had a friend over for dinner, and I guess I was up too late.
9: Hey, that reminds me. We're having a party this Saturday night, and you're both invited.
10: Great.
9: So you'll come?
10: I will. But I can't say for sure about Sandra. You know how it is.
9: Last time you didn't show up with Sandra, you said I didn't ask you far enough in advance. Well, I don't want any excuses this time.
10: I'm not making excuses. I just don't know her plan.
9: Come on. You can't tell me you're not doing something together Saturday night.
10: We might not.
9: Unless you don't want to come.
10: Of course I do.
9: Or unless.
10: Unless what?
9: Never mind.
10: Oh, what is it, Eddie?
9: Well, it just flashed in my head that maybe Sandra didn't exist. That maybe you made the whole thing up.
10: What?
9: It's a joke, Bob.
10: Yeah, what kind of joke is that?
9: A bad one. Come on, sit down.
8: Here's your soup and your salad.
10: You eat it.
9: Paul, where are you going?
8: I've heard of people getting sick of our special, but that's ridiculous.
4: Tuesday, July 20th, 3:30 a.m. No Sandra. Looks like she won't be coming home tonight. Looks like.
10: How can you do this to me? How can you lie in your bed with him and... And...
4: Every touch of
10: I mean, the curtains are open. I can see everything. Every kiss. Every touch of the hand. Every...
4: Everything worked out. You and me. We were going to be white.
10: What's so special about white? What's so damn special? What's so special about that? That's what I want to know. What's so damn special? Just a minute.
11: Hi. Paul?
10: Hello.
11: Do you want to come up to our place and play Asteroids? I just bought it today and I thought...
10: No, thanks.
11: Oh. Do you think I could come in for a minute?
10: What for?
11: It's something personal.
10: Well...
11: And I'd rather not talk about it out in the hall.
10: Well, all right, come on in.
11: Well, it's Eddie.
10: What about him?
11: He came home from work and said you wouldn't talk to him all day.
10: That's right.
11: It upset him, Paul. I mean, you two have been friends for a long time.
10: He shouldn't have said what he did.
11: Well, what if he came down and apologized?
10: No.
11: What does Sandra think about it all?
10: Sandra?
11: I mean, sometimes it helps to talk these things out.
10: Leave her out of this.
11: Is she here?
10: He sent you, didn't he?
11: Who did?
10: Eddie. Eddie sent you to spy on me.
11: He doesn't even know I'm here.
10: He's been telling lies about me, hasn't he?
11: No.
10: He was doing it at work today. Whenever he thought I wasn't looking, he'd start in on his lies, but I saw him.
11: Will you listen to what you're saying?
10: We don't need people like you.
11: Eddie and I are your friends.
10: We don't need spies or liars.
11: Well, I think I better go.
10: Sandra and I can get along fine without anyone.
11: I sure hope you can, Paul.
4: It is now 7:15 p.m., Thursday, July the 22nd. I said what I have to say. I guess that's all.
11: Eddie, I think Paul needs help.
9: You just tried that and look where it got you.
11: No, I mean professional help.
9: Oh, come on, Roxy. It's not that serious.
11: When I was in his apartment, I noticed there wasn't anything different about it. The puzzle was there, the telescope, the model airplanes.
9: What are you getting at?
11: I can always tell when a woman is living somewhere. There's always something different.
9: Are you saying...
11: Yes.
9: That's ridiculous.
11: But I've never met Sandra. Have you?
9: Well, no, but he's always had some kind of excuse.
11: Right.
9: But why? Why would he go to all that trouble?
12: It's a pleasant evening, isn't it?
10: Yes, it is.
12: What's this?
10: She's a nice dog.
12: Yes, when she wants to be. Do you like working for the gas company?
1: Well, yes, I do.
12: Isn't it kind of late for you to be working?
1: Well, it's kind of an emergency.
12: Oh, nothing serious, I hope.
1: No. Shouldn't take too long.
12: It's nice talking to you.
1: Yes.
12: To say goodbye to the man, Princess.
1: Gas company.
13: What do you want?
1: There seems to be a problem with the lines on this floor, and I have to check them all, ma'am.
13: Have you got any identification?
1: Yes, ma'am.
14: Could I see your ID?
1: Where's the stove?
14: Wait a minute. You can't just walk in here like you own the place.
1: Why not?
14: Get the hell out of here.
1: I just want to talk to you.
14: Talk to me?
1: Look. Shut up.
14: Help.
1: I can't. Please. Shut up.
14: Okay. You're breaking my wrist.
1: Are you going to be sensible?
14: Yes. I promise.
1: I'm sorry. I didn't mean to hurt you.
14: What? What do you want with me?
1: Well, I...
14: Look, I've got some money.
1: No, it's not that. It's just... I want you to have...
14: What?
1: A chance to get to know me.
14: Oh, I see.
1: I mean, once you get to know me, you'll understand.
14: What?
1: That I could be your boyfriend.
14: What?
1: What's the matter? Did I say something stupid?
14: Oh, no. Not at all.
11: What are you doing?
9: I'm checking to see if I can find her.
11: Who?
9: Sandra.
11: Will you explain what's going on? I mean, we were talking and then all of a sudden you ran out of the room and got the binoculars.
9: I've got a hunch she's over there.
11: Where?
9: The high rise across the street.
11: What?
9: Around the 10th floor. Paula has a telescope pointed right at
11: her. Eddie, this is ridiculous. If anyone saw what we were doing, they think we were strange. Or...
9: Bingo.
11: What?
9: It's Paul. And her.
11: Are you kidding?
9: Take a look at the apartment on the corner. 10 floors up.
11: All right. I see. Jesus.
9: What? What? Let me see. Oh, my God. Let's go.
1: You don't mean that, do you?
14: Yes, I do.
1: You don't want me to be your boyfriend.
14: Of course I do.
1: You're lying.
14: How can I prove you're wrong?
1: Kiss me, Sandra.
14: What did you call me?
1: Sandra.
14: But my name's Gloria.
1: No, it's not.
14: But Paul, I'm telling you the truth.
1: Your name is Sandra. Sandra.
14: Sandra. Oh, that's my name. Now, what?
1: Do you want to or not?
14: Oh. If you want to kiss me, go ahead.
1: How'd you like that?
14: It was nice.
1: Was it as good as the giraffe?
14: What?
1: Jerry, the old man.
14: Oh, you must mean Roger.
1: Well?
14: Oh, it was better.
1: How about another?
14: Well,
15: Hey, Paul, you!

I just know I have to do the right thing. I thought about this a lot the past few days, and I know it'll be hard for her at first, but she'll get used to me. I've got a few bad habits, but I think we can work it out. In fact, I'm sure we can. You see, when you love someone as much as I love her, then you know everything is possible. Love is the key to it all. That's right. You can never have

0: see, he did get what he was after, in a fashion. Here's who put it all together.
1: Watching was written by Brian Wade and featured Thomas Hoff as Paul, John Evans as Eddie, Robin Craig as Roxy, and Patricia Phillips as Sandra.

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I am Maggie Hertz. This is Cat Bomb Radio. And that was a very questionable episode of CBC's Nightfall, which premiered for the first time on December 31st, 1982. One hell of a way to bring in the new year. Such a bizarre story to pick for New Year's Eve, right before 1983. Bizarre, but a pretty disturbing story and a very rare episode. The sound quality was pretty bad, I know, but the only rip I could find was a radio pull from a cassette tape. So I like to think very Cat Bomb, personally. If that didn't give away the theme for tonight, we are kind of celebrating or diving into the scandalous romance of the late night. We heard a couple of great tracks before that. Actually, quite a few. I was like a little behind tonight on schedule, which is okay. We heard from Fat White Family, forever one of my like top 10 favorite acts that I need to bring in to my playlists more. But we heard Wet Hot Beef part one. There is a part two. We didn't play it tonight. And that was off Champagne Holocaust. Before that, Blameless brought us In Leather. We heard from the great Fred Schneider with his solo track Whip. Before that, Scrapers brought us Lick Me. Stets with 1-900 Get Girl. The ever fabulous Sex Organs with their track Itch off of Intergalactic Sex Tourists, which is a great LP that I have given away. I think it wasn't, not this year, but the year prior, for one of my marathon premiums, or prizes, sorry, during my show. They're so good, and that album is so good. And then we kicked that block of music off with Bogan and their track All the Freaks. All right. We are about 22 minutes past that 5 a.m. hour here in downtown Jersey City, New Jersey. It's a sleepy one, so I think it is my Cat Bomb duty to get our butts out of bed and off our chairs so we can get the coffee made and get ourselves off to work. Myself included, in another 40 minutes, I will be doing the same. So I won't hold you guys too much longer with my gabbing, but I do want to remind you that you can head on over to WFMU.org, and on the center of that homepage is a playlist and comments section that you can click on. Not only can you see everything that we are playing in real time as it happens, but you can check out all of the awesome J-Card art from the cassettes this morning. You can also check out all of the awesome information from our live act from Studio B tonight, Mister, and all the information to obtain their brand new EP, which is coming out very shortly at the end of the month, as well as ticket info for their release party on the 30th. And you can join the live chat, which I would love. It's a slow one out there tonight, and I would love the company. I want to hear how everyone's weeks have been going and how everyone is doing today. It's Friday.
I have never been happier for a weekend, and I'm sure I'm not the only one. So I want to hear from you. And while you log on, I'm going to get that next cassette loaded in the deck. You are going to stay tuned because you are listening to the greatest freeform station on the planet, WFMU.

was a little girl. And everybody said, when you grow up, you're gonna be so cute. I knew that. But I didn't blossom until I got to high school. And now I'm a full-grown woman, honey. And I'm ferocious. Okay? Slap!

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And of course, as always, online at WFMU.org. I am Maggie Hertz. This has been your Friday morning episode of Cat Bomb Radio. I want to thank you guys so much for hanging out with me this morning. And an extra special thank you to Mister for coming out and doing a live set in Studio B for all of us. Their new EP is hitting the stores, stands. I don't know if that's a thing anymore, but it's hitting the interwebs on the 29th of May. And they have their epic EP release party on the 30th. All of those links are in the playlist and comments section. A huge thank you to Miles, our engineer, for that session. He knocked it out of the park, per usual. I had an absolute blast, and I hope you guys did too. I will see you guys next week, same time, same place. But in the meanwhile, stay tuned. Keep your dials exactly where they are at, because up next is Dan Morfitt with your Friday morning rendition of Wake and Bake.

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He was nice and gave me free cider.

just 19 years old. What a talent. From the brand new album Dirt, it's Jimmy Brown. It's Wake and Bake. It's WFMU, baby. Wow. 6:16. It is Friday. It's May 15th. Welcome along to the shebang. Hello, my name is Dan Morfitts, filling in for the illustrious and wonderful Clay Pigeon, who returns on Monday after a weekend of hedonism and debauchery. Well, I hope that's what he's got planned anyway. You never know what happens on those mean streets of Chelsea. Good morning, good morning, good morning. Welcome to the world famous, most indefatigable, there's a word in there somewhere, freeform radio station, WFMU. Big love, thanks, and love as always to DJ Maggie Hertz and Cat Bomb Radio. Listen back in the archive if you missed Mister. Get on that, please. If I'm not your cup of tea, if I'm not your cup of cocoa, if I'm not your cup of Joe, go and listen in the archive. But if you want to stick around for the next 3 hours, oh yes, I'm here before JA in the AM. I started off as I did yesterday with a song called Lazarus by Wuzza Wuzza. He is the Black Star. Pet Shop Boys as well, and Dusty Springfield, What Have I Done to Deserve This? And I had a psychotic episode in a Brighton travelodge after meeting Green from Fontaines DC. Jimmy Brown, Jimmy Brown, Jimmy Brown! Positive play, people. Come on, it's Friday. Let's continue as we did yesterday on the show and play lots and lots of Czechoslovakian music. Marcella Lavarova, FMU, Wake.

We're expecting the first refugees to arrive next week in the United Kingdom. I don't know exactly how they will get to the United Kingdom, but I know that we expect that they will certainly be arriving next week.

Bling Bling Baby from Milk Can. It's WFMU Wake and Bake. Good morning, you glistening, gorgeous hump of flesh. I'm turning into Jimmy Brown. Flesh. Flesh. 6:30 in the morning, Dan Morfitt filling in. That's me talking in the third person. Clay is back on Monday. Good morning. Before that, from 1998, Japanese rockers, M-O-V-E, Move, and Around the World. And also, more Slovak goodness from Marcella Lefarova. Pod bielu aleju. Did I say that right, TDK60? Who has told me how to say good morning in Slovak? Dobre rano. Dobre rano. Are we all going to say Dobre rano this morning to everybody in Slovak? Yes, I think we should. Good morning, good morning. Question mark, asterisk, asterisk, question mark. Scott from Boston, part of the clan. That's the family, not the other one. That's already got bad. I can't say part of the clan. That's like a British thing, you know. My wife's part of the McLennan clan. It's all got messy already. Good morning to listener Bob Monroe. Sydney, Philadelphia, good morning. In Gainesville, Florida, happy glistening to John and Julie. Anita Pepita's with us, Bob Tankerstein, Stradland. Give those kiddies a little tap on the head for me, a little stroke between the ears. Fred and Alan are here. Billy London says it's about downtime. Oh, yes. And Not a Real Doctor is in the Jesus. Bradford is with us, William Hellfire. And Michigander in Ypsilanti, Red Door, what for? Ken from Hyde Park is here, Will's in Austin. Paul Robeson, sing, sing, sing, my friend. And Colin and Eddie in the seats of St. Cuthbert and Bede, Durham, England. Pancake in Nashville, good morning, good morning, good morning. Brian the Professor is here. From Lennox, Massachusetts in the Berkshires, the vinyl hero is on the raid. Chris O, good morning to you. Michael in Montclair. And Aloha from the Netherlands. Hi from Holland. DJ for the people, loved Pet Shop Boys. And Mary Lou, how are you? 62. Alex in San Francisco by the bay and the Bearded Wonder, all here. It's clear. We are gonna have a wonderful day. Good morning to HB Sorcery, B Now B, Null's Girl, Amsterdam Eric, Colleen, Cajun Tomato, The Butterman, everybody's here. Shall we get on with some brand new music from Melbourne, Australia? They are back for the third time, and it's a charm. The Avalanches and Corporate Geometry. Welcome back.

Bomb the Bass, Winter in July, WFMU. Before that, Steve Cruikshank and a Negative Harmony cover of Nickelback. Also played a brand new Avalanche's Corporate Geometry. They're going to be back with a brand new album and also going on tour. I'm very, very excited about that. Yes, just cough on the radio, Dan. Good morning, Tom from Stirling, Keith and Lindy in Athens, Georgia, Harakover, Milky Oolong, Proyo and... Hello, Proyo. And POL in the Berlin. That's the capital of Deutschland. I just got reminded by somebody on the ACCA. The ACCA, by the way, is wfmu.org. Go on there and talk to great, like-minded people. Today, 15th of May, it's the birthday of Brian Eno, which is lovely, isn't it? So just underneath me now, coming up slowly, slightly stealthily, is Eno's Another Green World. If you're British, this was like a strand on a Saturday night on BBC Two called Arena, which was all about documentaries in the space of arts. Lovely. Tell you what I can do right now. I can do that usual breakfast stuff. No, breakfast drive that all the other radio stations do. 6:43. Highs of 66 degrees Fahrenheit today. Sunny. 18 Celsius for people like me. Ladies and gentlemen, we are sitting in traffic. Happy birthday, Brian. Do you want more Eno? Yes, you do. Come on, Roxy. Give me some music.

played a lot on the radio in the UK after Princess Diana was killed. Sorry, lost her life in a car crash in Paris. The Aloof, The Last Stand, One Night Stand on WFNU. How can I get four letters wrong? WFMU. Wake and bake, baby. Absolutely, undeniably influenced to perfection by Brian Eno. Happy birthday today, sir, to you. Happy 78th birthday. If you want to revel in the greatness that is Eno, on an alternative WFMU stream at 4 o'clock today is a special. Sheena's Jungle Room, Flange and Frigates with DJ Georgie Girl will be sending salutations of 78 years to the man who made baldness look great in the 1970s. Eno, we love you. Truly, Eno, we do love you. You should know that. Love that man. Good morning, Shawnee Bikes. Good morning, Burfy. And good morning, Jack Maguire. Jay Farrell is in the house. And Creston, the breakfast cook. You know my order. Shall we go through this again, please? Egg. Cheese. Hash brown on hard roll, please. SPK. American cheddar. Provolone. Not home fries. Absolutely hash brown. 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

0: Is it just me, but does it go a little bit Doctor Who at the end? From 1977, The Prophet, Sammy Hagar and Crack in the World. It will divide in 2025. You just need to pick a side in the divide.
1: Oh, yes.
0: Good morning, listener. My name is Dan Morfitt. This is Wake and Bake. Clay Pigeon will be back on Monday when normal service will be resumed. But for now, you've got me. I'm sorry you're going to have to put up with me until 9 this morning. JA in the AM on his way. Whether or not he's brought his psychiatrist couch, I'm not too sure. We kicked off the hour at 7 a.m. with the Charlatans UK. Love is the key. It's the only answer. It is the only one. It is the word. Love. And a little cheeky cover by Beck. Can't Help Falling in Love, which is the terrace anthem of my football team, Hull City. If you're not au fait with soccer, there's a World Cup happening here in Jersey. Even though all the adverts say New York, New Jersey, put our name first, at least. New Jersey. Finals happening up the road at the MetLife, or whatever they're calling it for the summer. I'm off to the England-Ghana game in Foxborough, which is closer to Providence than it is to Boston, but let's not quibble and split hairs here. So if you're going to be at that game, I will see you at England versus Ghana. Three Lions versus Black Stars, it will be good. But no, my football team are Hull City. Jim the Poet, who you'll have heard for the first 3 days of this week, the excellent Jim the Poet, is a Spurs fan. Not San Antonio, Tottenham. And his team might be coming down soon, but my team are in the Championship playoff final. 90 minutes is all that separates us from the Premier League. And I have to say that as the people say it on NBC. So, indulge me for the next few minutes as I play Hull City songs. And if you're ever slightly bi-curious about soccer, if you want to get into it, honestly, do the research on my team. We are perpetual losers. We've been owned by charlatans, not the charlatans, just charlatans, and people who hate us. But we keep rising from the ashes like a wise, wise phoenix, with black and amber stripes, because we are the Tigers. So if you want to get into Hull City, enjoy these three songs. Are you ready? Are you ready? Because I am. W, F, M, U, Wake, and Bake.

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1: Race from Tiger, WFMU. Before that, Menlo Park was just walking into work with the soundtrack being Sylvie Vartan's Eye of the Tiger en Française. And also played you Tiger Feet and Mud. 728 WFMU and the Ology. This is Wake. I am Dan Morfitt, filling in for Clay Pigwin. He'll be back on Monday. Good morning to everybody on the ACCA, WFMU.org. Freddie Medusa in Gothenburg, Sweden. Guten Morgen. Ashville John says I should play Tiger by ABBA. I will try and slip some ABBA, because I love ABBA, the greatest band of all time. Good morning to Elaine, Joey C and Andrea in Italia. Missing the World Cup, but not really missing the World Cup. Played a clever strategy guy there. Oh, just clever, just clever, just clever. Would you like to come down to see WFMU? Would you like to come into our very, very sweaty bosom? I am broadcasting on floor 2 of Monty Hall right now. Below me, tomorrow, Saturday, May 16th, we will be arranging thousands of vinyl platters that matter and CDs. So we've got some newly priced LPs, some fresh stock of $3 CDs. The WFMU Monty Hall record and CD sale is happening tomorrow. We open our doors at 11 a.m. We close them at 5. Get yourself down here. 43 Montgomery Street, Jersey City, New Jersey, baby. If you're coming in on the path, Exchange Place is probably closest. If you're coming from the Jersey side, from the burbs, go to Grove and then walk past the City Hall and come and say hello. Come down. The Monty Hall Saturday, May 16th record and CD sale. We will be opening our doors and our hearts to you. Come on down!

a long, long time ago at a marathon. And at the end, when we do the Hoof and Mouth Symphonia, I attempted to sing Rings Around the World by the Super Fairy Animals. Scott was amazing. Erwin was amazing. It was great. I was terrible, but thank you. Oh, by the way, the swag is coming out. If you've received your swag, let WFMU know. Thank you. 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

theme from Brushstrokes, Kevin Rowland from Dexys Midnight Runners, Because of You. Before that, the Queen of Our Hearts, Liz Truss. Also played Britney Spears versus the Human League, another brilliant Daniel Barassi Brat mashup, The Sound of the Toxic Crowd, and played you Migo as well. Hero, hero. I'm slowly forgetting your face, face, face, face. 7:22 Eastern Time, live from Jersey. Jersey City, baby. 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

0: Well, there haven't been as many starter homes as we would have liked,
1: Andrew. How many did you build?
0: I don't have the exact numbers for
1: you. Well, it's easy to remember. It's zero.
2: Now it's on to the 80s with the new wave music of the Knack, the Cars, and Devo. Here's a gentleman who was into the new wave when it was still a ripple and went on to influence all of the music through the 70s. In a rare television appearance, ladies and gentlemen, Mr. David Bowie.

Oh, the Wuzza. Bowie, Space Oddity, FMU. Before that, Uncle featuring Ian Brown, rather than the other way around. Dolphins Were Monkeys and ASK with Dream Rapid Movement Mix before that. Good morning to Dan in Augusta, Luca, Carl, Fredericks, Mephistopheles, yes, Hull City, come on. Teacher Jake from Glass City, Toledo, Ohio. Good morning, teacher. Glisten like a star in that gorgeous classroom today. Mould those minds into something better than we are today. Good morning to Morph, Daybreak, Barbaric Yomp, Pat and Jess in DC, and Eileen Tooth. Sister Chris. Chris, oh! 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Deep Tubs, Franny R, Gil, Triple G, Chuck Roast, Corey in Traversa City, and Pelican. Peter in Saranac Lake, Rita in Bogota, New Jersey, Grape Must, and of course, the one, the only, the man who you heard Monday, Tuesday and Wednesday on Wake and Bake, the most excellent, Jim the Poet. Go and have a listen in the archive. His shows are great! I am Dan, sitting in for Clay. He's back on Monday. John Allen is currently lubing up in Swarfaga, ready for his show in just 60 minutes' time. 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

It's smart. It's a smart line, and a smart crowd will appreciate it. And I'm not gonna dumb it down for some bonehead mass audience.

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A good onion sauce needs lots of tasty, crunchy onion, lots of mushroom in the mushroom sauce, and lots of apple in the apple sauce. 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

Oh, I love that. They know what sound they want and they absolutely nail it. Boo Boos from the album Young Love. That is Come On Baby. In that little supergroup E from Eels. Oh, yeah. Also played you Dennis Brown and his attempt at Wichita Lineman. That sounds nasty, but it's not. And you know exactly why. You can't beat Glenn. You just can't. There's been great covers. That is a great cover. But Glenn, the definitive. Sorry. And we started off the hour with your Eurovision favourites. ABBA, Does Your Mother Know? Yeah, and I'm with you. No Eurovision this year. Ireland are doing it right. They're watching Father Ted's Eurovision special. And I now sort of realise this has all come together in a weird miasma that most of the music I have played you from 6 a.m. this morning on the best and greatest freeform radio platform in the world, WFMU, most of it has been played at my wedding, like 14 years ago. Well, no word of a lie. One of the readings at our wedding was My Lovely Horse by the Divine Comedy. My friend did not know where it came from. Just didn't. Father Ted, my friend. My lovely, lovely, lovely horse. My lovely, lovely, lovely horse. 8:13, it's Friday morning. It's Friday the 15th of May. This is WFMU. Dan Morfitt sitting in for Clay on Wake and Bake. Highs of 66 today. Sunny in the tri-state area. Yeah, baby! Noel, Tom and Ed, Chemical Brothers, Let Forever Be.

JA in the AM, John Allen is here in, what, 35 minutes, but I'm so relaxed and chilled now. I don't think I can do anything else. That's the Divine Comedy, Neil Hannon, Songs of Love. Just play amongst yourselves now. I'm lush. I'm lush. I'm just lush. It's just, so GD relaxing. Woo! Before Divine Comedy, the brilliant John B, aka the Young Punks, and many, many other nom de plumes, with his version of the 8-bits Double Dragon. Also played you the secret psychedelic mix of Let Forever Be, Noel Gallagher and the Chemical Brothers. There is an Oasis documentary coming out, I think done by the guy who does Peaky Blinders, Stephen Knight. An absolute great man of Birmingham, and I was at the MetLife last year for Oasis. If you were there, send me a holler. It was a mighty, mighty great gig. Cast were amazing as well. Good morning to Lena, to Squints, to Cosmic Matrix, to Dan F.A., to Jay Currents, to Radio Ronan. Thank you so much. All these wonderful people on the ACCA. If you don't know what the ACCA is, wfmu.org. Lots of like-minded people talking with each other and being nice. Being a civil society. We can do it, America. We can do it. Let FMU shine the way. Right, because I played Divine Comedy and we've been talking about Father Ted, I almost played My Lovely Horse. Couldn't find it, but if we're talking about osses, Vangelis, Roussos, osses, four of them.

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Bran Flakes and Rodeo Butterfly. 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I'm English. We don't do rodeos, rodeos. There's Rodeo Drive in LA, but it's rodeos, isn't it? Let's not argue. Two nations separated by a common language. My name is Dan Morfitt, filling in for the Clay, the Pigeon. He's back Monday in this very, very warm, slightly damp chair. Clay Pigeon returns, listener. Monday, Wake and Bake, WFMU. Before the Bran Flakes, I played you Tom Williams and Everyone. Everyone needs a home. Please listen back to the lyrics of that because they're just absolutely spot on. Hark me. And also played you Aphrodite's Child. The Four Horsemen from Six. Six. Six. If man is five, if man is five.

I'm just trying to set a picture for you. But here in the bosom, in the headquarters of WFMU, we have Monty Hall. Yes, named after him. And we're also on Montgomery Street. Downstairs, we have a big, big room. We do hoof and mouth down there. We do cat adoption. We've got the record for tomorrow. And on Thursday, May 21st, we're showing a great film, a brilliant documentary about the real talent behind Sex Pistols. Not Lydon, forget him. McLaren, yeah, fair dues. But Glenn Matlock wrote most of the songs. He was a teenage Sex Pistol. The film is I Was a Teenage Sex Pistol. Hosted by Joe Ballock of Three Chord Monty. There's going to be a Q&A on Zoom as well with the directors, Andre Rellis and Nick Mead. Come along next Thursday, May the 21st. I Was a Teenage Sex Pistol, Glenn Matlock. Doors open at 6:30, show's at 7. $15 gets you in. 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Come and see us. It'll be lovely. And we'll do the popcorn thing. Not the trick, just eat popcorn together. Filthy mind. 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

days and it won't be long. Gonna drive right back where you once belong. In the back of a dream car 20 foot long. Don't cry my sweet, don't break my heart. Do it all.

Sometimes, just sometimes, not often, but sometimes, the cover version is just as good. Carlene Anderson, Four Hero, La Fleur. Also played in Golden Years, Peter Glaze and Jan Hunt, and that is better than Bowie. That is, I'm sorry, dear, it just is, it just is. Also played you Meccano and their song Los Amantes. Yeah, yeah, common people. I think Jarvis Cocker might have heard it on holiday, on a club 18 to 30, and he thought, that's a good tune. And I also played you Emiliana Torini and White Rabbit. I am Dan Morfitt, and I have been Dan Morfitt. And now I'm done being Dan Morfitt. You can listen back to me in the archive, but for now, Tarara Bit Bab, Clay Pigeon returns to Wake and Bake on Monday morning on the W, the F, the M, the U. That's in East Orange, WMFU Mount Hope, in New York City and Rockland County at 91.9 FM and online at WFMU.org. I finish with Ash.

mutually beneficial. They were careful to be seen together at all the local fast food franchises. He had a stylized speech pattern. She used all the newest slang. When they talked on the telephone, they had trouble generating conversation stimulus. They programmed arguments into their relationship to make their lives seem meaningful. They could act really mad, happy, or even sad, according to the current prefabricated social circumstances. He had programmed his personality to conform to adolescent trends. She had synthesized her emotions based on accepted teen sexual characteristics. They had copied all aspects of their behavior from what they had observed in society. At the school dance, they were careful to exhibit only behavior which had been approved by their peer group.

After drinking two beers, he was pretending to be drunk, while the local popular radio station played the newest pre-designated youth-oriented top 40 hits. He was decapitated in an explosion of flame and glass fragments. Her body was found crushed into the dashboard. A Minicam report described them as fine youngsters. They never got a chance to fulfill their career dreams.

wreck as they were driving to and fro. After drinking two beers, he was pretending to be drunk, while the local popular radio station played the newest pre-designated youth-oriented top 40 hits. He was decapitated in an explosion of flame and glass fragments. Her body was found crushed into the dashboard. A minicam report described them as fine youngsters. They never got a chance to fulfill their career.

0: My only criticism for this new EVK DNA record is that you don't know where to stop. So we're just playing all the hits off of it. How y'all doing this morning? Is it turning out the way you were hoping? We can talk about that. EVK DNA is Exorcist, the Queen's trio, minus their bassist. So you got Drew St. Ivany on guitar and Nick Ferrante on drums. It tells me he's using plastic chopsticks to rock this stuff out. And something brand new from them as a duo. EVK DNA. We heard from something forthcoming, Sick Gazelle. Sick Gazelle is a Chicago based group with Steve Shelley in it, and who else is in there? Doug Coombs is in it. Brand new record that'll be out real soon, sometime in June. Here it comes again. Sick Gazelle, Hippies. So we heard. Then we heard from the punks who could side with the hippies. Some Orange County stuff. Rick Agnew, his solo album. Falling Out, after recorded after the first Adolescence record. And China White, Danger Zone, from their 12-inch EP. Short-lived. And Mood of Defiance, who were also very short-lived. Turned into more of a new wave operation, but their psychedelia and proto-hardcore American Love Story from Mood of Defiance. No Trend, Teen Love, Wipers, Youth of America. Serves the same purpose as Noi on the Help Program, Wipers. And we started off with Dirty Don, all here on WFMU. John Allen with you until noon today. First hour of every week is ordinarily reserved for Help, and musically, we hope you're enjoying this first hour in lieu of talk. And Clay, we'll be back next week. We'll talk about all that. In the meantime, so there's this band, Himba Him, Ghost of Namibia's Skeleton, and something brand new on the Sublime Frequencies label, recorded live on location in Namibia. And their track here, we're going to listen to. Is that on the coast? Namibia. Let's listen to the track called Who is Going to Welcome the White People? Are they Russian? Are they Ukrainian? I don't know. Why don't you go see what they want? They've got excavators. Let's draw straws. Who's going to welcome the white people here on WFMU?
1: 우리 그런 나가기로 어깡 구비 어웬나 어무툼바 과야야 어지였나 어지였나 우리 그런 나 기반지 조롱군네 예마 롬프로 굿다 어지였나 어지였나 어지였나 우리 그런 나 나와줄까 어웬나 나와줄까 아이 부러 엄마한테 보고 자까

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I was born and raised down in Alabama on a farm way back up in the woods. I was so ragged that folks used to call me Patches. Papa used to tease me about it, of course deep down inside he was hurt because he'd done all he could. My papa was a great old man. I can see him with a shovel in his hand. See, education he never had. He did wonders when the times got bad. The little money from the crops he raised.

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And you know, mama knew what I was going through, 'cause every day I had to work the fields

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The much talked about reimagined metal machine music, Power to Consume, that Drew McDowell and Aaron Dillaway and we're listening to a track from Pharmacon and her Blunt Instruments. Lots of the most pedals on the spec chart. We'll let this go for a little bit. Blunt Instruments, Pharmacon. Do Yeon Kim, Diffraction, from her debut release, radically transforming the Korean zither, and Diffraction from her. That Taishan Sori on drums. A couple other people. Matt Maneri plays on there. Prior to Do Yeon, Hans Reichel. Coco Bolo strip from a. We heard two from Hans Reichel. And a collection of him over the years, Dal, Bergia, Retusa, most of Hans Reichel's records are long out of print. Usually just commonly traded on the collector's market. But Black Truffle reissuing their version of a best of. And so, Coco Bolo strip. We heard from instrumental prints, and then something else happened there. And we heard from another Hans Reichel track, Return of the Nodler Show. Clarence Carter, Patches, taken from the 12-inch. I almost played the a cappella version. And why didn't I? Why didn't I do that? We heard from Bill Nace, Over Under, from his new record called Bill Nace Plays the Two-String Taishogoto. It's a traditional instrument. And you let it go wild, and the feedback happens. Mo Tucker, we heard from two records of Mo Tucker, 1989. With the help of Thurston Moore, Kim Gordon, and Bo Diddley is what we heard. And then we heard Hey Mersch. Unarguably the main architects behind indie rock. Thanks, Mo Tucker. And prior to her, I, Don Okami, Banjo Machine Music. Second week in a row. Nice to hear that again. And Himahim, who's going to welcome the white people. You can do it. You're tuned to WFMU in East Orange, WMFU in Mount Hope in New York City, Rockland County at 91.9 FM, and online at WFMU.org. John with you for another hour. It's okay. Do you mind if we play this out back in a bit?

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2: I am standing among men who are strangers to me in an old elevator with a metal cage that rattles during the ascent. I am dressed like an office clerk or a worker on a Sunday. I have even put on a tie and my collar rubs against my neck.

collar constricts my throat. I have been summoned to the boss. In my thoughts, I call him number one. His office is on the fourth floor, or was it the 20th? As soon as I think about it, I'm not sure anymore. The message of my appointment with the boss, who I call number one in my thoughts, reached me in the basement. An expansive space with empty concrete cubicles and direction signs for air raid precautions. I suppose it concerns a task that is to be assigned to me. I control the fit of my tie and fasten the knot. I would like to have a mirror so that I could also control the fit of my tie with my eye. Impossible to ask a stranger how well your tie knot is fastened. The ties of the other men in the elevator are fastened impeccably. Some of them seem to know each other. They talk softly about something I understand nothing of. Nevertheless, their conversation must have distracted me. At the next stop, I read on the indicator above the

Christmas to me that I should think of something to do. It was all I could think of, so I did it.

What do you want to play? Bob James Machine is too specific. Westchester Lady. And we found her. 11:36, Friday morning, John, with you for another, just a little bit. Winding the show down this morning. Glad you stuck around. Heard something brand new from Wendy Eisenberg and Moree's project they have called Wait. Track called Communion from their Icarus in Training release. Rejected subtitles. Are those wings hot? Hot wings? Yeah. Duval Timothy and Carlos Nino. Something new from them, Rain Music and Loopy. Loopy from Duval, from the UK. He's had some really nice piano-based records, and Carlos Nino from everywhere. Leah Bertucci, a brand new record of hers called The Oracle, and In This Time from Brooklyn-based composer Leah Bertucci. Andy Haas from one-time New Yorker, I guess these days, mostly in Toronto, I think, and hangs around with the U.S. girls and other people on that periphery of sound. Making Sleepless is a new record of his, all solo work, In Praise of Insomnia. He's just working it all out himself on this one. And Andy Haas, In Praise of Insomnia. Anthony Moore, the great Anthony Moore, from his 1976 record called Out, Driving Blind, is a track we heard, reissued by Drag City about 5-6 years ago, and from the archives and the discography of Anthony Moore. We heard Heiner Goebbels and Heiner Mueller, 1988. It concerns a task, 5 minutes too early, 3 steps at a time. Arta Lindsay on there with Don Cherry and Fred Frith and Charles Hayward and George Lewis on trombone. Ned Rothenberg on saxophones. Heiner on piano. Hunter Mueller is the author, and ECM Records, 1980, I think it made its way into the world by 88, right? Recorded in March 88, yeah, probably. 89. And the promotional LP, excerpted for radio. So we heard the radio-friendly tracks there. And Swell Maps, Full Moon in My Popic, Hot Pocket, Blam, and Full Moon. Again, 1978 recordings from the John Peel Show. Sessions, John Peel Sessions. And that's how we began that set about 25 minutes ago, 35 minutes ago. And hey, a few people to thank. Thank you, volunteers Ike, Ami, and Dylan. Here now, helping out with all sorts of stuff. And if you'd like to be put to work and volunteer here and help Scott out and Joe out upstairs, scott@wfmu.org, and they'll work with you, whatever your skills are. Very flexible.

I'll be back to stay. Usually don't have this problem on help. Stay tuned. I'll be back to say goodbye at noon. Focus out. Evening star, John Irabagon.

0: Yes, a couple minutes until Jessica. Dwight James, Inner Heat, Philadelphia-based concern. Here, Khan Jamal on vibes, Byard Lancaster on alto, Dwight James on drums. The other people. 1981. And recorded up at the Cadence Studios. J-A-J-A. They said it twice. And we heard from John Erpagon and the release Focus Out, released last month, mid-March. And a bunch of players on that record. Focus Out. We heard, who's on there? Joining him, Matt Mitchell, Chris Lightcap, Dan Weiss. Miles Okazaki on there. Diamond Castleman shows up. A few others. And Focus Out. John Erpagon out of Chicago. And out of Chicago? I think so. Pretty sure it's Chicago. Forgive me if I'm wrong. Hey, coming up Tuesday night, Charmaine Lee is going to be on Dan Boda's show, 8 p.m. New York-based vocalist creates an experimental music thing using her voice and electronics, flexible vocal improvisations, span the gamut what the voice can do, incorporating everything from whispers to screams, melody to noise, never shying away from humor or the profound, and there we go. Tune in. Tuesday night. Mona's going to have a World Goth Day special. That sounds like a lot. And that's next Friday. Also next Friday, I'm going to have in the studio with me my friend Andy Beta. He is going to, we are going to spin records by Alice Coltrane and talk about his book Cosmic Music, The Life, Art, and Transcendence of Alice Coltrane, which is just out. And so I'm looking forward to seeing him, and we'll be playing music and talking about the book. So tune in for that next week. And you're tuned to WFMU in East Orange, WMFU in Mount Hope, New York City, Rockland County at 91.9 FM, and online at WFMU.org. 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
2: Oh, I'm sorry.

Oakland Coliseum, and there were all these people screaming my name, and they were like paying $1,000 to see us. And that's how I knew it was a dream. My mom smokes pot.

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2: Yeah.
1: And then after that mosh pit, I felt so healed.
3: 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Brand new Cadillac, gross module, sweat. Do you remember? It was 1959, the observatory. What a strange story. Rock and roll session is a session where we can do what we want to do. Sweat. Gross module. Jack's bicycle is music. Gross module. Sweat. Everything is possible. Possible. Possible. Rock and roll station is a second pirate session of a strange wax. Gross module. Listening. Listening. Listening to an outlaw rock and roll session. For Michael, who's not here. Brand new Cadillac. Do you remember? It was 1959. The observatory. What a strange story. Rock and roll station is a station where we can do what we want to do. Sweat. Bicycle is music to my ears. Everything is possible. Possible.

0: rock and roll session is a second pirate session of a strange wax. Gross module. Listening to a rock and roll session is to be. Rock and roll session is a second pirate session of a strange wax. Listening to the rock and roll session. Outlaw. Outlaw. Outlaw. Outlaw. I'm in a gross module and I'm waiting for a rock and roll session. Sweat. Not here. It was 1959. The observatory. I'm in a rock and roll session and I'm waiting for a gross module. A rock and roll session is a session where we can do what we want to do. But hang
1: on. Do you remember the time when you took me to the mosh pit? When I was still feeling ill and dealing with my medication and all that stuff. Yeah. And then after that mosh pit, I felt so healed. And it was the first time I went without my medication. I ended up sleeping over with you and Yana there at Yana's spot. Yeah, man. I felt liberated that day and I felt like I was reborn. So yesterday, no, on Saturday when we did that gig and people were moshing again at our spot and so many people were with us and we were finally rocking and rolling to the people we know, the people we love, you know, everyone, dude. I felt like I was reborn again. So this is like the tip of the iceberg, dude. There's gonna be a lot of work getting done. I feel so energized, dude. I even ran the 10K today, imagine. So, yeah, I feel like I'm a new me once again, and punk rock, let's just push it to the max, dude. I'm so proud of everything we've been doing so far.

0: I am out of breath. I just jumped around the studio listening to the best song ever. That was Le Raleigh's Danudes and Night, Assassin's Night from The Mysterious and Thank God Coming to the Surface, Virgin Demos, the secret Virgin Demos that, you know, there was collectors always imagined that there was this like other album that had never been officially released. And thanks to Makoto Kubota, and the incredible, I'm really out of breath, the incredible Temporal Drift team for bringing this to light. Hell yes. I'm glad I was born, you know, the time that I've been born, that I get to experience getting to hold my own copy, you know, of this music, and getting to also just like getting to speak to Makoto. I mean, it's so cool. Oh God, I'm out of breath. All right, let's put the bed music on. It is so good. All right, how are you doing? This is WFMU. My name is Jessica. Let's put a little set break in here. That was fun, right? Yeah, Le Raleigh's Danudes. Again, you can buy this on Temporal Drift. Get your own copy. I mean, it's like, in my head, like pretty profound. Something that, was so rare, impossible to, you know, like really get your hands on and have your own, you know, listen to it in the comfort of your own home. So, anyways, right before that, we heard from Ngozi Family featuring Chrissy Zembitembo from the new reissue Gate Crash on Now Again. Some Zamrock, which I love. And, yeah, I listened to, like, so much of it when I was in, like early college, and I feel like I burnt myself out, but now I'm back. I'm back in a big way to listen to Zamrock. This was an awesome album. And, okay, I thought it just fit perfectly with 21 Children. The fuzzed out skate punk from South Africa. And I just, it's a really weird album. I tried to play it like earlier, and then I like was worried that I didn't screen it well enough, so I was like, let me just take a sec. But I think we were good. And yeah, it's like this amazing cross, like something I feel like I've never really heard before. This amazing cross between like Ngozi Family, Zamrock, like heavy psych when they get like kind of like, you know, even noisier, and like suicidal tendencies, like skate punk. I mean, it's so cool. And yeah, there's like great live videos of them playing, and yeah, it's on Slovenly. Very cool. Yeah, when I heard that, I just got so stoked. And then we heard Nurse with Wound. Okay, so we heard Rock and Roll Station from 1994, and I've just been getting like really frustrated with, okay, so I'll go on like these distribution websites like Boomcat, and like Soundom, and they'll be like, oh my God, yay, like something is released, like it's upcoming. And you can only hear like 3 minutes of the song. And then I'll be like, oh great, let me find it on YouTube, not on YouTube. Let me find it on Bandcamp, not on Bandcamp. And there's something about not having access to a song that I wanna hear. It makes me go literally insane. I'm like, I will cry, I will scour the earth to get a copy of this. So, okay, so there's like now like a new remixed version with Nurse with Wound, a Rock and Roll Station. And can't really tell, like I kind of want to just play what is released because it literally blew my mind. And yeah, it's an upcoming release on United Dirtier. You can pre-order it June 19th. Wish it was sooner. But yeah, it was just so cool. I'm gonna play it, whatever, I'm gonna play it because it's incredible. And it just totally takes that song and throws it in your face in an entirely new way. Right before that, we heard from Rudimentary Penny. We heard Mice Race from the EPs of RP. That's on Sealed Records. Just some great post-punk from London. And this was, it's originally from 1981. Anyways, I thought that was awesome. We heard from the Rolling Scabs. Okay, so I've been pretty in love since I heard, which, as if you've been listening for a long time, you're like, oh, duh, you know, like run of the mill. But just like children's weird, like industrial music. I've like, you know, Amanda, like, worship me. Once I heard that song, which on Irwin's show, he discovered Amanda and it became an FMU hit. And ever since I heard the song, I've been completely obsessed with like children making noise. And I guess in the 80s, Ken Friedman, station manager, was telling me that this was like a huge thing. And like there was like a heavy dose of just like children making like messy punk rock and just like noise in a free-spirited way. And he, Ken showed me the Rolling Scabs, My Mom Smokes Pot, live at Gilman Saint Project, which is amazing. So if you know any weird children making noise, I mean literally every morning, it's like my anthem, worship me. But yeah, this was incredible. If you have any other recommendations, hit me. A bunch of DJs did great premiums with children making noise, so I just like love working here. Okay, I know I'm talking a lot right now, but I just love working here. I like come down from my office and I talk to Joe Magasco and Scott Williams, both have Monday shows, and I was like, yeah, I'm just really into like children's music making noise right now. You know, obviously they're like been there, done that. And they were like, okay, cool, wait one second. And they gave me like 3 CDs of like that. I'm like, that's my dream. I just feel, I love FMU. I love being here. I was, you know, you get moments. I'm sure you experience this in your life when you're doing something you love. That, you know, when you were younger, you're like, could not have even written this dream. And I'm just like pinching myself. I'm like, it's just so cool. Anyways, I'm in a good mood today, obviously. And then we heard from Avril A, Manpower, from the album Housewife Superstar. And this was super cool. Let me just pull it up really fast. Is it ASMR, like typing on the keys? And there's a lot of live KFM recordings of her, and I accidentally didn't put in the right song, but that was a perfect song. Whatever was meant to play was meant to play. And this was like never released synth pop, wonky rock and roll from a queer Manchester underground icon of the 80s and 90s. I would definitely read more. But yeah, Housewife Superstar. I want to... Oh, could that be my show name? That's even a great DJ name. DJ Housewife Superstar. God, that's awesome. Housewife Superstar with Jessica. Whatever, I could go on. I'm actually running on minimal sleep right now, so I'm surprised I'm so spunky. But I got a lot more music coming up for you. This is WFMU, Freeform Radio. I will be with you until 3 p.m. I want to play you what is released of the remix, Nurse with Wound, which I wouldn't, like, normally do, but I'm just, like... I kind of had like a breakdown about it, so I think that it would be a good idea to play it for you. So this is WFMU. My name is Jessica, and let's get back to the music. Okay, this is the unreleased Nurse with Wound, like, excerpt. Just here we go.
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turn around.

I mean, I had to end the set with that. You can't really go anywhere from there. Hi, my name is Jessica. You're listening to WFMU. I'm going to pull my bed music. That was Can. And I love Can. That's one of my favorite albums. We heard Delay 1968. We heard the song Thief from 1981, the reissue or release, you know what I mean? And I've always just, I mean, I've loved that album. I've had it for a while, and I've mainly just focused on Little Star of Bethlehem. And I was listening to Can last night and heard the song Thief, and I was like, yeah, this freaking rules. I need to play this on the radio. So yeah, you're welcome. Right before that, new release from Fairies. We heard the song Tank Town from the new album I Wander. That's on World of Echo. And yeah, they are wanting to keep themselves a bit mysterious on the Bandcamp. But yeah, it's the full album is going to be released on July 17th. Wait, bad music. Like, something's not right here. Oh yeah. Okay, let's keep it moving. Right before that, we heard from DJ Plead the track Stucco from the new album Please on Small Town Supersound. And Plead is from Australia. New album coming out. Charisma. Okay, this is one of my favorite songs. This has been a set where I'm like, okay, I'm gonna play some hits. Don't come for me. And Charisma is really one of my favorite bands. They're on Spittle, or the reissue's on Spittle, which is pretty rare that a Spittle album, they're, it's physical only, which is great. It also drives me freaking crazy. Because I'm like, okay, I guess I'm going to buy their entire catalog. Because, like, you know, you'll hear just, like a Japanese No Wave Underground album that they released. And there's only one song on YouTube. And it's like, I have to hear the whole thing. I'm going to go crazy. I'm emailing people on YouTube to get the full digitals. They're not answering me. But yeah, we heard Thank You, which is the last track on the album. Yeah, they're great. There's something else on Spittle that's coming out, and it's by Taco. And I was just surfing the internet and saw that Spittle was releasing it. And of course, Boomcat, like, gave a small, like, snippet of it. And I'm like, okay, I need to hear the whole thing. So I'm, like, you know, spending how many hours on YouTube, you know, putting things on my Instagram story, like, please get me the digital files to Taco. But then, of course, I, you know, I look in the WFMU playlist search, and who put Taco on a premium? Our very own Tony Coulter. So I email Tony Coulter, and I'm like, listen, not to be crazy, but I saw that you put this on a premium of, like, a Japanese post-punk no-wave comp. Do you have the digital files? And he was like, yes, I'm going to hook you up. So I got that email when I woke up, and I think that's why I'm in a really freaking good mood right now. I just love it. I love a mystery. I love getting it solved. It's like my favorite thing. That was a tangent. We heard from Don Navour, Make It in Livingston, from the new album We Owe Each Other Everything. That's on Castles in Space. Again, new from New York City Chapters versus Weird S-word in USA 2. We heard Slow Diet from the new album Slow Diet Ketamine Era. What an amazing album title. And okay, I don't know much about these people, but they're mashing funk to jazz to classic rock ballads into manic, marrow-hitting plunder phonics, honoring the elite practice of digging for gold caps in backroom dollar bin crates.
Yeah, I think I've said enough for you to be interested. And I think this is only an excerpt. And it's released on cassette, Artetra, from Milan, Italy. Where I will be going over the summer. So if you have any record store recommendations, I mean, it feels pretty ridiculous, but to record shop when... Because it's just never going to stop. I might as well just not even go to a record store unless you have a really great one. You're like, you have to hit this. At the top of the set, okay, I had to just play it. It's a small, like, snippet of the new, like, mix, remaster, remixes of Nurse with Wound, Rock and Roll. And how good was that? If you listen to it, I mean, you can listen to the snippet on Sound Ohm. It's going to be released June 19th. It was just too good to, like, not share with you why I've been kind of driven crazy wanting to listen to the full thing. But yeah, this is WFMU. I'm so happy to be here with you. I'm also going home to LA to see my family and my grandparents coming up. And if you have any record store recommendations over there, the thing is, if you have listened to my show even a little bit, you'll know that I grew up in the Palisades, which is no longer there. And my parents are living in Santa Monica now. And, you know, people were always like, what was it like growing up in LA? And I'm like, I did nothing. There's nothing in Santa Monica. There's nothing in the Palisades. There's nothing in Malibu besides, you know, like surfing, breakfast burritos, hot yoga, Erewhon, farmers markets, skateboarding in Venice, weed dispensaries. You know, like I don't even think there's like a good bar over there. There's Abbot Kinney for sure. But yeah, there's like no record stores, no concert venues. For me, like, if I'm staying in a place that doesn't have those, like, I'm done. I don't even think they have, like, vinyl bar, like, a listening bar. I don't know. So there's really not much to do over there. And I was asking people for record store recommendations, and they were, like, sending me places, and I was like, for sure, that looks awesome. Oh, sick. It's gonna be an hour and 45 minutes from where I'm staying in Santa Monica. Like, yeah, it's just hard. I mean, what? Like, I guess I could go record shopping at Urban Outfitters. Kill me. But yeah, I just could never live somewhere. Like, I live in Bushwick right now. And yes, there are rats and roaches. There are people relieving themselves on the street, literally. I'm like trying to go into my apartment, and this man has his pants down and he's like peeing. And I was like, sir, can you please not, like, pee here? Can you please somewhere else? You know, that sometimes like, there's, like, a crackhead convention on my doorstep. Whatever. But I will take that because it's record stores galore in that area. And concert venue galore, you know? Like, I don't even have to... I can walk everywhere. Like, anything I want to do. And there's a great Thai restaurant. So I'm like, you know, I'll take the sacrifice, truly. And that's a little bit about me, not that you asked for that. Let's get back to the music. But anyways, if you have any record stores on the West Side, let me know. Because I can't go to Pop Overbites. I think that's what it's called, because it's going to take me an hour and a half to get there. 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My name is Jessica. Let's get back to the music.

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Oh, do I keep the set going or mic break? Take a moment. All right, I'm gonna play one more song because it fits in, and then we're gonna have a conversation. All right, this is WFMU. I can do whatever I want.

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My name is Jessica. Oh, baby, we're going to have a conversation. Buckle up. All right, we just heard from Mala Soma. Wait, I want to put my music on. I've been having an ordeal. I need to just burn it to CDR. Let's just take a moment. Okay, we're good. We're good. You're listening to WFMU. We just heard from Mala Soma, the track Erato from Uma. And I just had to play it to, like, fully go crazy on the set. But, yeah, this is a label out of Rome. And, okay, the description. A synthetic muse for the post-truth era. Yeah, really cool, like, doom folk. A lot of just poetic friction. I loved it. Then we heard from Julinko, the song Cloud Machine from the new album Nebula on Maple Death. Sends it to us all the way from Italy. Like, reliably. How cool is that? I'm like, that is an expensive behavior. But thank you. It's one of my favorite labels, and everything they release blows my freaking mind. All right, so we heard from Julinko, and it's, yeah, this incredible strange brew of doom folk, tormented noise rock, and this, like, enchanting vocal sorcery from northeast Italy. And yeah, I mean, some of the song titles are crazy. Kiss the Lion's Tongue, No Ashes, Skin Dress. I'm down. Are you? All right. We heard right before that Rekha Cizer and Radwan Ghazi Momne from their new album Le Revitalier. And the song we heard was Kamza. And working his heart out, our DJ Chin, DJ Scott Chin, is burning CDRs for the station. This is going to be something that will be on because I doubt we're going to get a physical copy of this. And the library, I mean, has, like, at least the new bin for me has changed a lot since we've been burning with the help of Scott Chin. We have, like, all these amazing digital files, but, like, I don't know. Sometimes I'm not going to play, like, the, you know, the loose digital files, and it's nice to have it, like, permanently in the library. And I seriously, this could not happen without him. So thanks. And I want to thank some volunteers wherever the sheet went. All right. Here's to the amazing folks helping us out today for the love of WFMU. Thank you, Ike, Dylan, and Ami. They're here now helping out with all sorts of stuff. Would you like to volunteer at WFMU? Please contact volunteer windsnapper Scott at scott@wfmu.org. I'm still with you, don't worry. Yeah, and it's, stark and luminous, a form of minimalism that's simultaneously ethereal and laden with an eerie presence. Bingo, baby. What did we hear before that? We heard from Panam Proma from the compilation The Sound of Siam, Volume 2, Molam and Lakthung from Northeast Thailand, 1970 to 1982. This is one of my, I've loved this, compilation for so long. I've actually never been able to get my hands on it. I think it is the best comp for Molam and Lakthung, in my opinion, which is, like, you know, like Thai funk. And it really, this comp hits that sweet spot where it's not like American covers and it's not, like, you know, strictly folk. It's just this, like, beautiful synthesis that, yeah, the whole compilation encapsulates. And we heard the track Maina Tam Pom Loi. If they threw this stuff on at the club, like, I would go crazy. I don't know why. Like,
I don't know, I've been sort of like on my Instagram being like, if you heard this song at the club, would you leave? And what did I do? The first one I did was, West Virginia's Snake Handler Revival, They Shall Take Up Serpents. I was like, would you, I mean, you can tell me, listeners, would you stay at the club if you heard that playing? What about also Black Humor, which is like San Francisco, tenderloin, like art damaged punk, that's pretty tasteless and amazing. Would you stay at the club if you heard that? I'm just like, yeah, I would. Then we heard from Dream Mega, who will be an upcoming guest on my show. I'm so excited. We heard from their album, Control, You Are Not the Center. It's on Post-Present Medium. And it's this relentless digital class of funk, Ty Molam grooves, which we heard in that field recording track, hardcore distortion, and atmospheric electronics. And he's from Los Angeles. And actually, Ryan Weinstein, who is a guest on my show, Coffin Prick, played on this, which is awesome. And yeah, very cool. This album is pretty incredible. So I'm excited to hear it live in Studio B, baby. Then we heard from Adonai Atrophia, The Lowest Chamber, from the new album Music for Ancient Catacombs. That says it all. And at the top of that set, we heard from Zoe Hestelton, the track Breath by Breath, from the live album Instead of Against It. That's on Morales Music. I love that. You should check out the album art. It's sort of like she's, it's like a drawing, and she's like lighting a match and like putting it to her eardrum. And I'm like, bro, that's what freaking tinnitus is like. I don't know. There's something about that where I'm like, yeah. And I guess this is from the studio album, Another Kind of Suicide. This is like live performance. And yeah, just like noise rock, poetry, spoken word. It's like post-punk elements. Hopefully that will be burned on CDR. Scott Chin, if you're listening, that'll be coming up. Oh, and we are all caught up. We're all caught up. This is WFMU, Freeform Radio. Damn, I have so much more music. I'll be with you until 3 p.m. After that will be Mona, the lovely Mona. But let's keep the party going. All right, we're going to hear a little bit more like doom neo-folk. And then we're going to switch up the vibe. All right, this is WFMU. My name is Jessica. And let's get back to the music. Up next, we have New No gives us Canto 1. That's on La Republique's De Grandes. Let's hear it.

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My name is Jessica. Oh, set break. Let's put a set break in the playlist. We just heard from Jeff Bruner, Reggae Foes, Leave Us Alone from 1979. That's on the new album. Reissue, you know. Four Corners on M Records. New release. And this is a compilation that showcases the various elements of American West Coast minimalist. Bruner's pieces and yeah, minimal, post-minimal stuff. It's really cool. I liked that dub. Right before that, okay, Rich Hazelton of Inflatable Squirrel Carcass, that will be this evening, showed me this song, sent it to me to put in the new bin. He, like, sometimes sends me suggestions that are always gratefully welcomed. And, yeah, he sent this to me. I was like, okay, this is freaking amazing. We heard from Pump Gris, the song Folk De, from the album Fritids, and they're from Norway. And it's like folk rock, folk punk, and the album cover is sick. This came out in 2025, and yeah, I reached out to the label, and I've just been checking out the label, and everything the release is incredible. They're from Lomen, Norway, and they aim at, like, the fusion of traditional Norwegian music and experiments with other genres. Where were we? Okay, the new Anadol and Mary Clock album. They've been, like, slowly releasing the singles of this. We heard Symposium from the new album Mani Velez on Pingy Pong. And it was really cool. I liked what they did. They did, like, releases at different, like, record stores. They did one at Paradise of Replica. And okay, great. This is the second album of this duo. And yeah, as you could hear, it's like this masterful fusion of folk, kraut, and pop. And these, like, incredible noisy organ, like, drone elements. Super intense, super cinematic. And yeah, just, like, really weird. Quirky and really weird. So I'm excited. Hopefully we'll play more of the album coming up. Then we heard from Alvarez B, which is Alan Bishop's solo persona. And I guess he had, like, he appears now with this release. And yeah, it's like psych warped folk Middle Eastern textures. And yeah, and I guess he lives in Cairo. Is that true? This was the description. He recorded this in his 15-year-old home of Cairo. Anyways, sometimes I'm like, what the hell am I talking about? And then at the top of the set, we heard from New No Canto 1 from the album Canto Ventriloquo on La Republique de Grandes. We are all caught up. Oh my god. Okay, well, I'm running out of time. I'm freaking out. I had so much music prepared. Okay, up next, we're going to hear, this is a CDR we got, Ignatz. The album I Don't Know. And we're going to hear the song She Likes Sound. The whole album is really incredible. It's pretty unlike anything I have heard before. And I can't wait for you to experience it with me. I'm super pumped. This is WFMU. My name is Jessica. Let's get back to the music.

spirits are illegal. Suicide is a bourgeois fad. There is another war. Marlene Dietrich goes on singing. 1951, 1952, 1953, 1954. Dogs were sent into space. Hemlines lifted. There were a lot of little wars. The years ticked by. 1963, 1964. Cities grew. Christine Keeler flirted with the House of Lords. America burned her surplus grain. 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The Jews began another holy war. 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

0: Is there anyone?
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Thanks for sticking with me. Up next is Mona. Stay tuned.

Oh, hi. How are you? It's Mona here. Jessica, her show was amazing today. It's always very good, but today was exceptional. Let's go just straight into the music. Two-thirds of Animal Collective have just released new music. So let's go into that, shall we? And see where we go from here. You're listening to WFMU. Did I say my name is Mona? I'll be with you till 6.

intellect. I am the truth, the distinction, the question of reality, consciousness. I am God, the ultimate presence.

treat me like your mother, but only if you're nice to her. That's a dead weather. I can't believe that album also came out a long time ago. I guess, quote unquote, long time ago. Almost 20 years. 2009, Whorehound. Dead Weather, of course, is Jack White and Alison Mosshart and many others that you probably know. Last Dinner Party in there with, again, quote unquote, new music. Big Dog is an old song of theirs that they've finally recorded. They would play a lot live. You heard the poem that they recited in front of that, Come All You Beasts. It's like a double single that has just come out. Dry Cleaning also with new music, Sliced by a Fingernail. And then we had a classic in there that I heard out like at a restaurant or something recently. And I was like, oh my God, I haven't heard this in forever. I love it. The Folk Implosion, Natural One, following Death in Vegas. Your Loft, My Acid, featuring Katie Stelmanis, a.k.a. Ostra. That was the Fearless Trans House Mix. Tie It Up from Nicolini, featuring Hannah Tembo. And brand new music right before that, The Bodies Obtained. New album out now, Bouncing Off the Curb. You heard the track Laws of Motion. And Restrictions right before that. That's like Belarusian post-punk, Our Own Lhasa. And more new music right before that. I had a lot to catch up on. Overmono has announced a new album, Pure Devotion, and released the single Lock Up this week. And Planning to Rock, doing a lot of collaborations. That one was with Rami. Just came out, called The One. There's an original, and you heard the Rami rework. SDS, Detroit producer, brought you Between Here and Far Away. That's more new music. Be the Mountain, very soothing ambient melodies. Following brand new music from Boards of Canada, Prophecy at 1420 megahertz. From their forthcoming album, Inferno, and two-thirds of Animal Collective, A.B. Terran Geologist, have returned with a new project called Cross Voice. And you heard the track Eternal Dream Drone. Bing bong, it's 4 o'clock. 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My name is Mona, and I'm here with you till 6 o'clock. Not a lot to say. Just here to play some tunes and ring in the weekend with you. Next week, we'll have another special. Next week is World Goth Day. Are you excited? Do you know what next week also is? Paul Swallow's birthday, a.k.a. Christine. Do you know what else next week is? Morrissey's birthday. I mean, it's going to be a cavalcade of excitement. World Goth Day, we're going to celebrate. Penelope Traps is going to be doing like a little interview, and she's going to pick some of her fave goth tracks, and I'm going to just go into my own treasure trove of gothdom, gothitude. At the risk of getting canceled, I'm going to play new music from Morrissey. 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

not sure how I do it, but I'm still real, you know? I'm not sure how I do it, but I'm still real.

0: In the background, Groove Armada, History, the Grum remix. And D-Mob, of course, right before this. We call it Acid, featuring Gary Heisman. You heard the 12-inch version. Kashmir, of course, with Brighter Days. That was the Underground Goodie Mix. Brand new music from Mano Latuf, collaborating with DJ Koze. The track is called Real, You Know. Also new music in there from Honey Dijon. Miss Honey Dijon, if you're nasty. You heard Rush Me, featuring Mahalia. Some more classic dance, which I felt like the baseline of Lydell, Townsell, and the MTF made it a like reasonable segue from Adriano Celentano, but maybe it was too out there. But you guys are WFMU listeners, you get it. You heard Get With You after Desidero Te, a little Italian rock block there, Patty Pravo with La Bambola. Michelle Polnareff brought you Lipstick. Raymore did Je Te Tiens, Tu Me Tiens. Those are French rock block. And Viviane brought you Estrella, her vocals over the Gilberto Gil track. More restaurant music. I heard that song, Anuma. The artist is Anuma Singrisi. That beautiful Thai song, Mai Ka Som Tam, which is all about making salad. Marianne Faithful in there brought you Witch's Song, which felt like a logical progression after Morrissey's Happy New Tears, brand new music from the deluxe version of Notre Dame, the single. And we're all caught up. Daniel Avery in the background, a track called Glass. My name is Mona, and I am your musical hostess for the next 1 hour and 1 minute. It is 4:59 p.m. and you are tuned into WFMU East Orange, WMFU Mount Hope in New York City and Rockland County at 91.9 FM and online at WFMU.org. Tis allergy season, and I feel like we all have this voice right now. This morning, the street cleaners like street cleaned right into my face, and I don't think I've recovered still. So I'm going to just go back into the music. That last set, I feel like, was getting kind of dancing alone in your room kind of vibes. And I'd like to go back to that, maybe. Is it dance party time? If you are in traffic, my thoughts and prayers go to you. It took me an hour and a half to go 6 miles today. So perhaps you're stuck in your car, or you're stuck at work and you just want to mentally go dancing. Let's do that. Lucky for you, this next track kills fascism. So you're welcome. 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
1: This track kills fascism. This track kills fascism. This track kills fascism. This track kills fascism. This track kills fascism. This track kills fascism. This track kills fascism.

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This track.

find yourself with an unceasing agony dangling before your eyes, for there's just a flimsy construction parting your time from its end.

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Zombie,

That was Wide Awake from a band called A Thousand Mad Things. And that's from their album that they put out last year called Cry and Dance, which are two of my favorite activities. Together, I mean, wow. Italo Connection and Tyrell Corporation brought you All I Want Is You. You heard the vocal version. TKA brought you You Are The One. Some fun early 90s goodness. Fisher Spooner, I was inspired to play after Zombie Nation. You heard the Junkie XL remix of Emerge after Kerncraft 400, parentheses, Sport Chant Stadium remix. The Prodigy with another classic dance floor filler. No Good, Start the Dance. I was reading that apparently that was about, like, it was made when rave culture was particularly under attack politically. I mean, when is it not, people? Murex brought you Massacre and Penelope Traps, who will be our special guest next week. We're going to talk about her new album, A Requiem, and the subsequent remix album called Opus Novum, A Requiem Reworked. Tons of amazing people on there. Saint Etienne reworked Platinum, which we heard in that set. Aphex Twin brought you Pulse Width after Jade's Unconditional. Hannah Lou with new music Sunday from the same titled album that recently came out. People are loving it. Linnea Espera brought you Synapse from their self-titled album, and we topped everything off about an hour ago with Mode Selector, This Track Kills Fascism. We are all caught up. It's 5:58 in the p.m., and you are listening to Mona, that's me, on WFMU East Orange, WMFU Mount Hope in New York City and Rockland County at 91.9 FM, and online at WFMU.org. Someday my nose and my voice will sound normal again. Hopefully for World Goth Day, which is next Friday. I'm like unreasonably excited about it. Penelope Traps is also going to pick five of her all-time favorite goth tracks. Some people have been putting their requests in the chat. If you want to do that, I will try to make it happen next week. And guess what? It's almost time to get your advice. Alan's in the building, in the wings, waiting to answer all your burning questions. So tune in to Ax Alan. I don't really have anything else to say, so I'll just let you listen to Daniel Avery before we get into it. Bye-bye now.

0: Yes.
1: Yes.
0: Axe Allen. Yes. If your girlfriend weak and she's stupid profiling,
1: yes,
0: you need some information, Axe Allen. That's what you get when everybody's styling.
1: Yes.
0: Axe Allen.
1: What?
0: Season them up.

0: 201-209-9368. 201-209-9368. This is Axe Allen. That opening track was Ollie Bang with a theme song to Ask Allen called Ask Allen or Axe Allen, whatever you prefer. Oh. This is a show where we give you advice. I give you advice. Me and Tico give you advice. Tico's here. He's back to being depressed. He had a day yesterday with his, he hadn't seen his girlfriend in 3 weeks. And we met up in Ramapo Reservation, which I hadn't been to in years. What an absolutely stunningly beautiful location. Waterfalls that parallel rainforests that I've been to. Beautiful up there. So if you're ever in the Jers, and there's some, if you want to see some copperhead snakes, you will see them there. There's a good chance you'll see a black bear up there. Got to be careful of coyotes. It's the wilderness. It's cool. So we spent about 3 hours in the woods in the water with Luna. He was glad that she's not gone and that she's still in his life. But now he's back to being like, well, where is she today? But we're going to be spending 3 weeks. She's going to be spending three weeks with me soon. Oh, the phones are ringing already. Hello, you're on the radio.
1: Hey, how you doing? It's Bernard.
0: Hey, Bernard, what's shaking?
1: Not much. You talking about Tico being upset.
0: Yeah.
1: Popped a question into my head.
0: Yeah.
1: My sister had a baby about a month and a half ago.
0: Oh.
1: Everybody's over the moon except for her dog. Her dog is clinically depressed. The vet said so. And it's been like 3 weeks since we got the word that this dog is depressed. But she's just not eating. She's like giving us even less and less trying to get her out. Have you done anything with Tico that's gotten him out of the funk? Post-girlfriend funk?
0: Well, so, yeah, it's tough. It's real. And, you know, some of us think of our animals as our equivalents. Like, I don't prioritize humans over animals in my life. I just don't. So it's difficult. Well, first of all, I'm probably going to adopt another dog, but since Luna's going to be here for 3 weeks, I'm going to wait, and I might wait till the end of that trip to introduce. But anyway, we go out. I spend more time. I've already spent a lot of time in the woods and the beach with him, but every morning we're spending a lot of time on really long walks and trying to get into the woods. I'm trying to get him, you know, we're probably walking 9 miles a day right now. But it's hard because when we get back home, does that dog have any dog friends?
1: No, she's not really that social of a dog, to be honest with you.
0: She likes people but not dogs, or she just likes her family and that's it?
1: People, generally. Yeah, she'll trust anyone. She's a husky, so she's already emotional as it is, but this is like,
0: oh,
1: great.
0: Yeah. Does she get into, she's a husky, she probably likes nature.
1: Yes, she had a great winter.
0: Yeah,
1: now 3 hour walk.
0: Now it's going to get real hot, and she's going
1: to... In the lead up to her getting booted out of number one. But,
0: yeah, that's, and is it...
1: She's like not even eating these past few days.
0: It was your sister that had the baby?
1: Yes, sister's dog.
0: Is your sister upset about it too?
1: Yeah. I mean, this dog means a lot to us.
0: Yeah. All right. So she's not just saying, well, she's not just saying, all right, sorry, I have a kid now and this is the priority. Like, she gets it. Okay. I mean, can you spend more time with the dog? I think more people have to spend more time out with the dog, and it's going to be hot out soon. So you're going to have to take that husky to like some water, like cold water and stuff, right?
1: Yeah. Yeah. I mean, we've been trying all kinds of things, bringing our favorite people over, and she just gets more and more into this deep depression.
0: How old is the husky? I mean, eventually she's going to want to protect that baby.
1: Yeah, in a couple of months, hopefully.
0: Yeah.
1: Later.
0: So I think eventually once she realizes that, I mean, it's the only thing is you just can't explain it to him, right? That's what sucks about dog relationships. But I think you and other people, family members, since you were acknowledging the problem, the situation, to get them out, get that dog out even more. I had a Alaskan Malamute when I was a kid. It was named Taku. What's your husky's name?
1: Missy.
0: You got to get Missy to the water more. Go to, where do you live? Oh, you told me this already.
1: Yeah, the island. But she hates it.
0: She don't like the water?
1: So adamantly against the water. She'll flip out of the collar. Near the water.
0: But she likes the woods, and does she like being on the beach?
1: Not really the beach. The woods.
0: The woods.
1: It's just Tick City out here. They're everywhere.
0: Yeah. Damn. Well, you know, Tick City, you got to just give them the dose of the meds.
1: That's true. Yeah, at least they'll...
0: Because then they die. They bite them and they die, you know. They're protecting you, and they're not just protecting the dog. They're protecting you because those ticks that bite the dog die. So
1: yeah, well, I already got Lyme disease.
0: I guess. Don't get it again. Jesus. Well, the only thing I could say is everybody's got to spend a lot more time with Missy and give Missy a lot of love. That's all I could really, really say, and just get her out even more, because that's what I've been doing, is spending a lot more time out. But today he just stared at me all day, like pissed, because... She was here yesterday, and she wasn't here today, so.
1: Yeah, what's he doing right now?
0: He's got his face down in his bed with two toys around him, so I don't know if he's sleeping or just being pissy. He didn't eat yet today, though. He's, like, he's not food-motivated dog to begin with, and he's also doesn't eat unless she's around. So sometimes at the end of the day, before we go to bed, I got to, like, hand feed him until he sees her. Yeah, it's hard. This crap's hard.
1: Yeah.
0: All right. Good luck with Missy.
1: Yeah, good luck with Tico. I hope he gets on the up soon.
0: Thanks, man.
1: Take care.
0: See ya. Hello, you're on the radio. Hello. Yo. You're on the damn radio. Fine. 201-209-9368. 201-209-9368. Yeah, it's when you treat your animals as your equals, it's sad when they get lonely and you can't explain it to them, and when big life changes happen. But I'm just glad that Missy's mom is recognizing the... Sometimes people are just like, well, that dog's now the not as much of a priority as it used to be, and that's sad when that happens. Ay, Dios mío. This is Ask Alan. I give, unbeknownst to anyone, why advice. Do not ask me about real estate or stocks. Advice on almost any topic. There was lots of good calls last week. Love to get some follow-ups on those calls. Asher's mom, Lorraine, was... trying to pick up a new instrument. Asher was going to start driving soon, if they haven't already. August, the real hard call last week was August having issues with his mom over his love for Metallica. That was epic. There was real stuff going on there. Ralph is learning guitar, and I think he might have sent us something, so we might get to hear some of Ralph's guitar playing. So if you got any follow-up calls or some advice that you got recently that completely fell apart and you landed in jail because of it, because of Ask Alan, then please call us from jail. 201-209-9368. 201-209-9368. Gas is approaching $5 a gallon. That's no fun. Some tanks, it's $100 just to fill up your friggin' gas tank. So maybe you're looking to drive less, but still looking to get out and about. Maybe you're trying to stay more local and you're trying to figure out how to do that. Maybe you're looking to do some traveling and want to talk about it. A couple DJs are doing some traveling now. Hello, you're on the radio. Who are we speaking to?
2: Hi, Ellen. It's Alexandra and Joshua Tree.
0: Oh, hi. What's going on?
2: Hi.
0: You're catching us up on... let everybody know where you were at the last time. You were getting unsolicited advice from friends, right?
2: Yes, friends and acquaintances and anybody, really.
0: Yeah, for some reason, people just... It was about your business, mostly?
2: Yeah.
0: Okay. So how's that shaking out?
2: Well, that's going really well. This week was our first month in business officially as like a brick and mortar, and it's been going really well, which is just proof to not listen to anybody,
0: yeah.
2: You know? I feel like after I talked to you, I really had kind of like, you know, I took a walk and thought about it and kind of came to the conclusion that I usually do. But I feel like the really good advice was to say noted. I can't remember the name of the guy who suggested to do that.
0: Oh, yeah. Was that Peter? I think it was Peter.
2: Yes. Yes. So that was really good. But the like ultimate conclusion was just like, none of this matters. So stop worrying about it.
0: Let me tell you something that's very, you know what?
2: Mm-hmm.
0: Nothing matters.
3: Nothing.
2: Exactly.
0: Nothing matters!
2: That's what you need to tell Tico when he's not eating his food.
0: If Tico, I wish I could convey that to him. I wish Tico... Tico's the doggy llama. I guess he sort of understands what matters and what doesn't. He's pretty zen.
2: Yeah. I heard you say that you had an Alaskan Malamute, and I had one of those growing up, too, and he was my best friend.
0: Yeah, my dog was awesome, but he definitely did not belong in Newark, New Jersey. There was no reason to have an Alaskan Malamute in, like, the city streets of Newark. It was sort of unfortunate, but it did, according to my parents, end up on a farm, and I don't think it was, like, what you usually tell the kids. I think they actually did. End up on a farm. I loved that dog too, but he was just not truly happy in the environment that we had him in. So, yeah. But you had yours in Joshua Tree?
2: Well, no, he was kind of where I grew up, which is not too far from here, but it's like the suburbs of Southern California, which is also not the best, but my dad was really good about getting us out to like the river and stuff. So
0: yeah,
2: he was...
0: He probably, like Malamutes want cold weather, right?
2: Yeah. So he would definitely go swimming in the water and
0: Yeah. So what's going on with your, do you have anything, you're just catching us up today or did you need advice?
2: No, I don't need advice. We're going to host a meetup soon because there is kind of a good amount of WFMU listeners out here, so maybe I'll share that info with you once we figure out a good date.
0: Yeah, when you do that, when you go share it on the playlist and comments board you figure that out.
2: Cool.
0: All right, and I'm glad that Noted has been working out. Peter gives good advice maybe 3 out of 8.5 times.
2: Well, thank you, Peter.
0: And if we learned one thing from this call, it was nothing matters. All right. Thanks.
2: All right.
0: And call back soon.
2: Okay. Thanks, Alan. Bye.
0: Bye. 201-209-9368. Solving the problems in Joshua Tree. Nice job, Peter. Maybe you're getting back into the dating thing. Maybe you got maybe you haven't dated in a while and you got a date coming up. Trying to get back in the game. I talked about it before. I was going to go on the apps and then I was going to go on Bumble because on Bumble, the girl's got to make the first move and I'm not really trying to make any moves on apps. It's just bizarro to me. But then I have a iPhone 10 and I tried to do Bumble and Bumble was like, no, you have to have I'm like, I ain't getting it. I might have told this story already. I probably did. I have no memory. I ain't getting a new iPhone for a dating app. That's for damn sure. So So that was an easy decision to make. Screw the apps. 201-209-9368. Hello, you're on the radio.
3: Hey, Alan, it's Mrs. Bucci.
0: Mrs. Bucci. If you ask me about something social, I don't do anything. I just hang out with
3: No, I got a good one. Guess where I am?
0: Oh, Christ. Montclair, New Jersey.
3: I'm in Montclair, New Jersey, yeah.
0: I knew it. I just knew it.
3: And now I have a good issue. I got a parking ticket.
0: Oh, of course you
3: think I need to pay it? Because I don't live here. So you didn't go find me?
0: So where did you get it? On Bloomfield Avenue?
3: Oh, just somewhere off of Bloomfield Avenue. I mean,
0: yeah,
3: who knew you had to pay? I mean, I didn't think that. It's Friday.
0: You got it today?
3: I don't know. I left it in the car wind wiper, and I didn't actually look at it. I didn't see it until I started driving, so it's still stuck in here, and I'm driving. And I'm asking you for advice if I need to pay it or if I should hit the windshield wiper and then let it fly away.
0: No, it's definitely, unless you got it. All right, I have good advice for this. Unless you got it in the Lackawanna Plaza parking lot, which is a private...
3: I wasn't there.
0: Okay.
3: I wasn't there.
0: All right, let me finish my sentence, Ms. Bucci. You're very excited about this ticket. Jesus. So the Lackawanna, all right, you weren't there. But the Lackawanna Plaza parking lot is owned by these rich people. But they give tickets. And their security force gives tickets. You don't have to pay those tickets. Screw those people.
3: So I should park in the Lackawanna Plaza. Too bad.
0: Well, what you should do is park a couple blocks away from Bloomfield Avenue where there's no, you should walk is what you should do and get.
3: I did. I parked further away and walked.
0: Yeah, but
3: I got a ticket anyway. Oh, you know where? I was by the library.
0: Yeah, but they still have meters there by the library.
3: I know. I didn't know you had to pay them.
0: What do you mean you don't have to?
3: I thought it was Friday night. Like, who's ticketing at 6 p.m. on a Friday?
0: Who tickets on Friday night? People say that about...
3: I didn't think so. I thought it was over.
0: People say that about Sundays, Mrs. Bucci, not Friday night.
3: Yeah, but, like, people got to go out.
0: I think you're going to pay the ticket or get a warrant, and maybe it's Mr. Bucci's car, and then maybe he gets the warrant. So that's
3: Mr. Bucci has a car. Yeah, right.
0: Well, maybe it's in his name. It's in your name?
3: I think I should put it in his name so I can rack up more tickets.
0: Yeah, but at this one, you're going to have to pay.
3: Man. How much do you think it is?
0: $35.
3: Okay.
0: Could be
3: worse. Well, now I'm probably going to get another one. Now I'm at Buzz Aldrin Middle School to see my... little cousins play, so I got to find parking here, too.
0: Well, that's pretty cool.
3: This town.
0: You know, Buzz Aldrin, one time he punched somebody in the face because they told him that he never was on the moon. It was a conspiracy.
3: That sounds about right.
0: Isn't that funny? So listen, what you do now is park, keep driving down, what's that, Elm Road it's on, or whatever it's on. Keep driving until there's no Park Mobile app, and then park. And then walk 100 feet, for God's sakes.
3: I think I'm gonna do that. Yeah, good idea.
0: All right, and pay the other ticket. Goodbye.
3: Okay, thank you, Alan.
0: Have fun. 201, Mrs. Bucci getting parking tickets in my town. 201-209-9368. 201-209-9368. You can go to the WFMU.org playlist and comments board. And you could chat it up with folks out there giving lots and lots of advice. Billy Jam in the house. And he's setting up for later. Put the Needle on the Record coming up at 7 p.m. And somebody just said to park in Verona and walk to Montclair. I think there's Park Mobile apps in Verona too. But you could walk a block and go from Verona to Montclair. Technically, bus biker. 201-209-9368. 201-209-9368. Hey, who wants to hear Ralph's 16-leg Santa Goat guitar riff? I think I do. Hold on.

0: Hello, you're on the radio. Hello? Hello? Hello? Ah, for Christ's sakes. I'm not gonna get the mort. I always lose calls. Drives me nuts. That was Ralph Kello of the 16-leg Santa Goat. He called in last week and said he was practicing guitar. He said he was going to send us a riff. Sounded a little bit like Crazy Train, right? Nice going, Ralph. Crushing it. Keep sending us your stuff. I think he's performing in a play tonight or something. 201-209-9368. 201-209-9368. If you want to send follow-up messages from your advice experiences, you could send them to the Ask Alan answering machine at 973-352-7908. 973-352-7908. We'll check in a minute or two if there's anything on the answering machine. What the hell's going on over here now? What the hell else was I going to say? I lost my train of thought. It doesn't matter. Hi, you're on the radio.
1: Hi, Alan. This is Zach from Seattle.
0: Hi, Zach from Seattle. What's going on? How can we help you tonight?
1: So I'm getting ready to put like a logo for my landscaping company on my truck. And I can't decide whether or not to include a QR code. Oh. One part of me feels like the QR code is like, you know, easy for people to get to your website. But then the other part of me feels like the QR code is kind of like sort of ugly and not in good taste.
0: Mm.
1: What are your opinions on that?
0: That's a good one. I consider that a dilemma. Who's making your logo?
1: Oh, I did the logo. Right. I mean, actually, I had a logo designed years ago for when I was making videos, and then it happened to work really well, actually better as a landscaping logo.
0: Yeah.
1: So I'm using that.
0: So you're an artist, and you made your own logo, and you don't want to sort of tarnish it with a QR code.
1: Basically, yeah. And I've used QR codes for other things, like on my business card. I put a little QR code on there, but like on my car, driving around with a big QR code on it, just...
0: Mm.
1: It's kind of, I don't like the idea of it, but then people tell me it's good.
0: Is your business successful already? Do you do well?
1: I mean, yeah, good enough.
0: You got your phone number on there?
1: I do. Phone number and website.
0: Phone number, website. And, you know, on one hand, I feel your dilemma and I don't have a strong opinion on this.
1: Yeah.
0: A visual artist, I definitely respect the desire to not have that QR code. But what's the big deal on the other hand? It is your way of making money. Can you put the QR code next to the logo and not on the logo?
1: Yeah, that's if it was going to be on there, it would be maybe even on the other door. Like one door would have like the flower logo with the business name and then like maybe phone number, email, website, or just phone number, website, and then maybe the QR code on the other door or something. I don't know.
0: But you have front and back doors?
1: Yeah.
0: Yeah, then that's the reconciliation. You put the logo on the front door, and you put the contact information, including the QR code, on the back door. And you do that on both sides. And that way your QR code is not tarnished. I mean, your artwork's not tarnished. But I'll tell you though, people in the comments board are saying no to across the board. They're saying no, no,
1: people
0: no, no.
1: Saying,
0: people are
1: okay.
0: Very, people are very, feeling very strongly about no QR code.
1: Okay, all right. Well,
0: but
1: well,
0: I would like to ask every
1: maybe
0: single
1: I'll play around with it.
0: I'd like to ask every single one of these people who are saying no to the QR code if they're business owners.
1: It's just kind of like it's annoying. It's kind of tacky looking, or like when you go to a restaurant. And
0: I hate it. I hate it.
1: QR code and no physical menu. You're like, what the hell? But I guess this is a different situation. So you're saying QR code good if I can incorporate it in a way that doesn't take.
0: I didn't use the word good. I didn't use the word good. Probably good.
1: Okay.
0: Probably good for business. I would suppose.
1: Yep.
0: People, that's just what the majority finds accessible and easy. If you're going to do it, keep it separate from the logo, but in a place where you could, where your logo is untarnished, but keep it, put it on the other door. The compromise.
1: Yeah.
0: But I get it. And don't, people in the comments board are going to, I am not saying I'm use AI. I'm just saying, I don't know. It's an easy way for people. It's, they're probably 50 years ago, people would have said, don't put your phone number on there. I don't know.
1: Yeah, totally.
0: You know?
1: So. All right. Well, I think what I've deduced from this is maybe try to get creative with the QR code and do something that doesn't look horrible and play around with it. And if it looks cool, cool. If not, then, or maybe go without it for a while and add it. I don't know.
0: Well, my advice was don't put it on the actual logo. Put it somewhere else.
1: Yeah. All right.
0: You know, don't tarnish your logo with it. All right.
1: Cool. Yep. Right. Sounds good.
0: Good luck. Hello, you're on the radio.
2: No one would say don't put your phone number on there.
0: I know. Correct.
2: What about the QR code?
0: Everybody knows that. 201-209-9368. 201-209-9368. Advice on any topic except real estate. Maybe you need a dream interpretation. Maybe you're having a reoccurring dream. I like dream interpretations. When I first started this show, people used to call with their dreams. And I think that's fun calls because everybody has something to say about a dream. Know what I'm saying? 201-209-9368. There was a lot of thumbs down on the QR code. And I get icked out by the entire language of when people say my brand. I'm like, bleh. I feel like I'm gonna have a stroke when people, the language of the internet and the language of, not that a QR code is the same thing, but I mesh it all into one. So I get it. But at the same time, it's your business and people have to access your company. I don't know. I'm not a business owner. Actually, a little bit am. Maybe you are looking for a side hustle. The economy sucks. Everything is getting expensive. Maybe you were able to make your way for a long time. And then all of a sudden you had to tighten up and you're looking for a way to make a little side cash. Let's talk about it. 201-209-9368. Maybe you're a writer or a musician or an artist, and you have some sort of creative block. I'll talk about it. Hi, you're on the radio.
3: Hello. Hi, Alan.
0: Hi.
3: Asher.
0: Hello, Asher.
3: Hello. I don't actually need advice. I just figured I haven't called him and I give an update. I have been driving. I don't like it.
0: You don't like driving. So what's
3: I don't like it. It's scary.
0: So right now you have your permit or your license?
3: I have my permit.
0: Okay.
3: I passed the test by exactly passing number 14. So that's kind of scary and crazy.
0: The written test?
3: Yeah.
0: And, well, I think that's pretty par for. I don't think people pass that thing with flying colors usually.
3: It was annoying. I read halfway through the book and I didn't know most of it. And there were a bunch of questions like blood alcohol content that I did not get to.
0: Oh God, what was it? Like 1.0 or something?
3: I have no idea. It didn't give me the option to see what I got wrong, which seems stupid, but you know. So I have no idea.
0: So what kind of driving have you been doing? Who have you been driving with?
3: My father, and we went to a beach parking lot near us.
0: Oh.
3: And I just kind of drove around without pressing the gas pedal for a bit. And halfway through, some lady appeared and started following us around, like staring at our car. And it was really weird. And my dad made a, what the hell are you doing motion. And then she kind of parked and was for a while and then went away. So that was creepy and weird. And I didn't like that. And also pressing the brake pedal was really scary because I don't like jolting forward like that.
0: Yeah. And so that's a good place to start is in parking lots. That's definitely where I started, where my dad taught me how to drive in empty parking lots.
3: Yeah, that's where my brother learned.
0: And did you hit the streets yet?
3: No, I've only done it that one time, and now I'm too scared.
0: But hey, listen, that first time, I remember the first time I was like, I don't think I'm ever going to want to do this. And then every time it just gets a little bit easier and you get a little more confident and you just get a little bit more aware of the car. I think I said to you before, I'm glad a lot of people don't understand the how dangerous cars really are. I think people who are first getting their license should have to friggin' watch videos of horrible, horrible, horrible accidents. And I want people to have PTSD before they even get in a car, so they're so friggin' careful. Because cars, I've seen horrible accidents and people just, you know. So I'm glad you have the fear of the risk, and it's going to get easier, and that fear will subside, and you're probably going to be a great driver because of it. You're going to be really careful and conscious. And you're a careful and conscious person, so.
3: I'll probably practice more when I'm, like, done with school, because it's fine. I just took an AP, and now it's finals week coming up, so.
0: How's that going?
3: I'm, like, busy. The AP went really well. It was for seminar, which is a class where we write two essays and do two presentations.
0: Okay.
3: So the AP itself was, like, one sentence, mini essay, argumentative essay. And it wasn't that hard. The first, like, question on it, we have to write like what is the author's main point or thesis, and that was on AGI, artificial generated intelligence. And it was a horrible article, because it just, like, the first half of the really long article was just explaining, like, AGI is this and it has these environmental impacts, and, like, that's not their main point or thesis. That's them explaining what the article's going to be about. So it really took me, and, like, my friend said this too, like, a minute to get to what their main argument was.
0: You know, a little trick, I think, that they even sort of tell you this sometimes when you're taking standardized tests or whatever.
3: Mm-hmm.
0: Sometimes read the conclusion first.
3: I have seen that, yeah. I find that I don't like doing that because it really just confuses me more.
0: Mm. Something like, I swear, when I was in grad school, I learned how to start, read the conclusion, so you knew what the thesis is going to be, because it's going to tell you in there somewhere. And then I would go back and scan essays, because sometimes you're writing an essay to analyze an essay, and sometimes the essays are written poorly and horribly organized, et cetera, et cetera. So sometimes they got to just get to the main point at the conclusion, just to sort of sum up everything. So anyway, I'm babbling. I'm glad you're getting through it, and I'm glad you're driving, and I'm glad you're being careful, and yada, yada, yada.
3: All right. I'm going to go.
0: Okay.
3: Bye.
0: Bye, Asher.
3: Thank you.
0: See ya. Asher's awesome. Hi, you're on the radio.
4: Hi. I was calling for a dream interpretation.
0: Oh, good. Don't curse. Are you somebody? Don't curse. You don't curse, do you?
4: Oh, curse? Oh, no, I don't want to curse.
0: All right,
4: try
0: good.
4: Try not to.
0: Good, good. Don't say anything filthy either.
4: Well, right. I won't.
0: All right, good.
4: It wasn't
0: all
4: a
0: right.
4: filthy dream.
0: All right, good. Dreams sometimes, you know. Mm. So go ahead.
4: Yeah, you're telling me.
0: Mm. See? All right, so go ahead. What was your dream?
4: Yeah, so I was in this record shop, and a friend of mine was working there, and he was showing me this record. He's asking if I've ever seen it before, and it's called It's All Ringo. And I had never seen this record before, and I was asking him, you know, what's about. He's telling me it's a Beatles album. It's actually the greatest Beatles album ever written.
0: Huh.
4: And all the songs are by Ringo Starr. Because, and the reason was, Ringo is actually the greatest Beatles songwriter, but they would squash his creativity and limit his contributions to all the Beatles records. And when they finally gave him a chance, he had to put all of his ideas into 3 minutes and 20 seconds, and that's how you get Octopus's Garden.
0: Right.
4: And
0: which is a great song.
4: Great song. But, you know, on It's All Ringo, they really let him spread out. Full-length album, and I woke up thinking, like, I've got to find this record. And then it took me a minute to realize it's a dream. Also, the cover art looks exactly like Rumors by Fleetwood Mac, but it's just Ringo on the front.
0: So you really remember this dream vividly.
4: Well, yeah, I woke up looking for the record.
0: Yeah, yeah, yeah. And then did you, like, write it down or something?
4: No, I just have been thinking about it ever since. This was 2 weeks ago.
0: That's wild, because usually if I have, even when I have a vivid dream, if it's something I'm like, that was wild, even if it's really vivid, because I'm in that state of sleep or in between sleep and wake, I always have to write down the dream. Otherwise, I'll lose so much detail, and then I'll re-say what I thought it meant. So anyway, what's your take on what? First thing I ask you is, where do you think that came from?
4: Yeah, I don't know where. I don't know where it originated from, but there's clearly some pretty strong idea. I mean, I've been getting a lot of vivid dreams lately, a lot of anxiety dreams. I think it's like rooted in anxiety. My wife is 9 months pregnant, and I've got a lot of things to think about and get in order. And I guess my brain feels like I got to get to the bottom of this Ringo Starr album, and I don't know, maybe it's avoided.
0: Yeah, because I'm thinking, like, you're feeling a lot of anxiety about a really serious event that's about to happen, and you dream about Ringo Starr being the greatest Beatles songwriter.
4: Yeah, I'm not just dreaming about it. It felt like important. It felt like, you know, like I gotta call all my friends and figure out where I can find this record. The greatest Beatles album of all time. It's all Ringo.
0: Are you a musician?
4: I'm a musician, yeah.
0: All right. I think the point of this record, but of this dream, is that you have to write an EP with the songs that Ringo would have wrote if he wasn't faced with the limitations that came up in this dream.
4: Yeah.
0: It has to spark your creativity.
4: Yeah, I've got to let it all.
0: And you already right have now. The album artwork, and you are it's Ringo's Dream or something. Ringo's Dream. That's your album.
4: Oh wow!
0: Yeah,
4: Ringo's Dream.
0: Yeah, you're welcome.
4: Yeah, thank you.
0: Yeah,
4: I'm gonna get to work.
0: Get to work. Forget about the, you know, serious things you got going on in your life. Just get the art more important than anything. Ringo's Dream. Awesome. You're welcome.
4: Yeah, I appreciate that.
0: Yeah, no problem.
4: Have a great day.
0: Yeah, you too. Let's see if there's any messaging on the Ask Alan answering machine. Hold, please. Managalagita Muerte! Oh, there's a few.

0: Yeah, hi, Alan. This is WF, new retired DJ Lance. I was listening to your show on Friday, and a woman called about a bar being in her basement. Well, Jersey City does not issue club licenses, so you would not be able to get a community license or a club license. They only have public consumption licenses, so she would have to buy one of those and move it there. I remember Ken Friedman saying one time on the air that WFMU tried to get a club license, and that was what the story was. That one time Jersey City did issue them, but some incident happened at one of them, and that they revoked all the club licenses. Well, if you have any questions, give me a call, 90441. I think probably that was an illegal bar in somebody in the basement. Bye.
1: All right, Lance, clearing up, I think 2 weeks ago or last week, Sarah called and she wanted to start a social club because she has a beautiful bar in her basement. And I said,

0: Maybe you're trying to learn a new language, or you've always wanted to learn a new language. Yo hablo 40, tal vez 40 palabras en español, tal vez 50. No sé, pero yo trato cuando yo en otro país. 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I've gotten around Latin America with about 50 words. So maybe you might. I got a good friend who's using Duolingo right now because he's going to Germany and seems to be working really well. Hi, you're on the radio.
1: Hi.
0: Hey, who's this? What? Oh, God.
1: I'm Parker.
0: Hi, Parker. Where are you calling from?
1: From my aunt's house.
0: Okay, and would you need advice? This is funny, huh? This is funny to you, Parker?
1: Yeah.
0: Right?
1: Yeah.
0: Eh? All right, well, what do you need advice? Oh, boy.
1: All the advice I was going to ask is now gone.
0: You got too nervous? You can't remember?
1: No, I've been waiting for 7 weeks.
0: Oh, you've been trying to get through for 7 weeks?
1: Yeah.
0: Come on, I'm never that busy. The phone lines are open and this. Really? So you don't need...
1: Yeah.
0: Well, at least you got through. You don't need advice?
1: No.
0: All right, give me one more good crazy laugh.
1: All right. Ha, ha, ha.
0: All right, Parker. Thanks for calling.
1: Goodbye.
0: Bye. Mana de la Guita Muerta. Parker been calling for 7 weeks. Doesn't need advice anymore, but called anyway. 201-209-9368. Yeah, maybe you're looking to learn a language. Maybe the internet has been way too consuming. You're having a hard time disconnecting. I've been incrementally trying to spend less time on the friggin' internet. It's definitely a big problem. Hi, you're on the radio.
2: So what do? I just ask you questions?
0: Yeah, don't curse is the first thing you don't do. You sound like somebody who would definitely curse. Do not curse on the radio.
2: Why would I curse?
0: I don't know, because people do, especially some, I don't know. Where are you calling from?
2: That's very stereotypical.
0: How am I stereotyping you? I don't know anything about you. I didn't stereotype you.
2: Exactly.
0: Right.
2: What would make you think I'm a sailor? Or I have a filthy potty mouth?
0: I hear accents and I know things. Where are you calling from? Yeah. Where are you calling from?
2: I'm calling from...
0: That's here. Not nice. Do you need advice? Do you need advice?
2: I do.
0: Oh, come on. Stop. Talk like yourself. Go back to your original voice.
2: How can I beat the traffic on Route 3?
0: Get out of here. Take Van Houten Avenue. Goodbye. 201-209-9368. That made me laugh, and I shouldn't be laughing. Good. I can't stereotype somebody if I don't know anything about them. Jerk face. Wanting to spend more time with humans? I tell you, man, since COVID, I spend a lot less time with humans. When I get here, it's like, people. I mean, I have human contact. Don't get me wrong. I've been hanging around with Ollie Bang a lot lately. The theme show guy. The theme song guy. Maybe you're going on a family vacation. And that could be really stressful. Family relationships and vacations could sometimes not merge so great. Hi, you're on the radio.
3: Hello.
0: Hi, where are you calling? Who's this?
3: This is so funny. I'm calling from Mexico City.
0: Oh, cool. And what's your name?
3: Tanya.
0: Oh, you're going to make fun of my use of Spanish a little while ago?
3: Yeah.
0: Okay, I figured. All right, but did you understand what I said?
3: Well, I'm sorry.
0: Did you understand what I said?
3: Yeah, of course. I don't remember what you said, but that you speak like more or less about 50 words.
0: Yes. So go ahead, critique me. Go ahead, critique me. Go for it. Yep, I deserve it.
3: Okay. All right. Well, I just discovered this radio station because of ChatGPT.
0: Oh, wow. ChatGPT introduced you to this radio station?
3: Yeah, she

0: suggestive. Well, I ask for radio stations in the U.S. because I want to, you know, practice my English and listen to radio from the U.S. And ChatGPT suggested this. That's so funny.
1: That's really funny because this station is like vehemently anti AI. But that's really good for AI for introducing you to this radio station. So
0: yeah, that's how I end up listening to you.
1: So you speak really good English.
0: Thank you.
1: What would you say your name is?
0: Tanya.
1: And where are you calling from?
0: Mexico City.
1: What part of Mexico City?
0: Close to the airport.
1: Oh yeah, but like in a rural or like a.
0: I'm a job.
1: You're a chef.
0: I know. I'm at job. I'm at my work.
1: Oh, what's your job?
0: Kind of secretary, but the buses are gone already, so I'm here by myself.
1: Just hanging out at your office. What do they do at your office?
0: What do I do?
1: Like, what's the company?
0: Yeah, it's something related with the aviation.
1: Oh wow!
0: Yeah, that's why I'm close to the airport.
1: Cool. Well, we were talking about learning new languages, and the best way to do it is immerse yourself in the other language, and that's what you're doing. Somebody on the somebody on the playlist board thinks that you might be AI, that you might be a robot. Are you a robot?
0: No. Who thinks I'm a robot?
1: Somebody on the we have a comment.
0: I didn't saw the comments. No. No, I'm not a robot. No soy un robot.
1: I don't believe you.
0: Hablar en español.
1: I don't think
0: para que
1: robot.
0: Vean que sí soy de la Ciudad de México.
1: Ay, Dios mío. Well, thank you for calling.
0: I never been to New Jersey, but I've been to a lot of states.
1: Well, keep listening to WFMU because it gets weirder every day.
0: It's cool. Thank you.
1: You're welcome. Thanks
0: this
1: for calling.
0: It's really weird, but thank you.
1: Thanks
0: Saludos
1: for calling.
0: Saludos to everyone. Saludos a México.
1: Call Bye. Again next week. Yeah, we love sure. Mexico. Call back next week. Bye.
0: Great. Bye.
1: Hi, you're on the radio.
2: Hey, how are you?
1: Good. How are you? Who's this?
2: Oh, my name is Leonardo. I'm in Manhattan. Let me take you off a speak quick. First time caller.
1: Uh-huh.
2: I have a quick question.
1: Uh-huh.
2: Do you know what vibe coding is?
1: I don't.
2: Okay, it's when you code computer programs, you know, for fun with your voice using AI. And I made. Can I ask, like, what? Are you a Gen X or a millennial or?
1: I am a Gen X.
2: Oh, me too.
1: Yeah.
2: So I don't know. Do you like music like Madonna, Whitney Houston, B-52s, that type of thing?
1: I mean, do you listen to WFMU?
2: I just started yesterday.
1: Oh, okay. Listen to this radio station for 2 days at different times.
2: Yeah.
1: And then you'll get a sense. Then you'll get a sense of what music a lot of the people hear. You know, yeah, I like everything that you just said in different ways and in different eras I have loved.
2: Sure.
1: Yes.
2: Okay, so I created a website that kind of pays tribute to that type of music from the 80s and even the early 90s. And it's, if I'm allowed to say it, it's called 80sgrid.com.
1: And it's AI-based?
2: Well, I made all the questions, but I used AI to just program the code. But all the questions are mine because I know that music like the back of my hand because, you know, it's the music of my...
1: Do you need advice?
2: I'm sorry?
1: Do you need advice?
2: I'd like advice on the best way to promote it. And I'm thinking of, like, getting, you know, a table. And, you know, I could either go into... I'm in Manhattan, and I can go into a tourist area of Manhattan, or I'm thinking maybe more residential areas and just kind of... giving out business cards or flyers or that type of thing, or hanging up things around town. I'm trying Instagram and Facebook, of course, and having some good... I'm just kind of like, what's a good guerrilla marketing way to kind of promote a it's fun and free, you know, 80sgrid.com.
1: Flyers, since it's 80s, but do use those flyers where you have your phone number that you rip off and then hang them all over New York City.
2: Yeah, but it's a QR code. I know that gentleman was talking about QR codes, so I definitely have a QR code. And the website URL.
1: I'd say just use it without, on this scenario, since you're trying to get an 80s vibe, get the QR code off there on some of them and just use the phone number so people could just rip it off and call it.
2: It's not a show. It's a game. It's an online game.
1: Yeah, so but they still could call you.
2: Grid.com,
1: oh, I got you. Oh, you're promoting too much. I got to go. That was weird. Hi, you're on the radio.
3: Hi. We were calling in to do a question.
1: Yeah. Who's this?
3: This is Wyatt.
1: Wyatt, where are you calling from?
3: We're calling from New York. I guess from around Columbia University. We're moving out of the dorms right now. Oh, and I'm with all of my college friends.
4: Hello, I'm Ava.
1: Hi, Ava.
5: Hi, I'm
3: Miriam. We were listening to the radio out of this U-Haul, and we were like, oh, people are calling in and doing questions, so we thought we'd call in.
1: Yeah, it's an advice show. You need advice?
3: Yeah.
1: What do you need?
4: Yes.
1: What?
3: Can I ask you the question we've been asking each other all day? We've asked all of our friends.
1: Yes.
3: And the question is, it's a genie question.
1: Genie?
3: If a genie came to you and said, I'll give you as much money as you want in the entire world, but it has to appear in $5 bills at once up your butt, and you have to poof it out in order to get the money, what number would you say? And I've gotten $0. Some people don't want to do it at all. Some people said a million, which should be the death of them, we think. And we've been trying to figure out what
1: the
3: rest
1: of them are
3: all
1: day. I ain't doing it. I ain't taking money out my... No. 201-209-9368. I don't even know if that was okay on the radio. 201-201. How much money would you take out of your... 20... Oh, put the needle on the record coming up in 4 minutes. 4 minutes. This show flew. Managio la guita morta. Was that lady really calling from Mexico City? I think so. She wasn't a robot. Come on. We got time for one more call before Billy Jam comes in. We got another. There's more stuff on the Ask Alan answer machine. We'll play that next week. I'd rather take another call. 201-209-9368. I wasn't into the whole promoting my new business thing. Not cool. What do we got? We got Ralph here again. Let's listen to Ralph's riff again. Hi, you're on the radio.
6: Alan.
1: Yes. Oh, boy.
6: Have you ever been to Fantasy Island?
1: Get out of here. 201-209-9368. 201-209-9368. Have you ever been to Fantasy Island? This is Ralph again. Say... this new riff. Remember, follow-up calls. Go to 973-352-7908. 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
7: Hey, what's up? My name's Suzanne.
1: They always, you know, right now I got 5 calls coming in. It's always the end of the show. Why is this? Hi, Suzanne. What's going on?
7: So I want advice for my adult son who has ADHD and recent autism diagnosis. He's 21. No job.
1: All right, Suzanne.
7: High school. How do I motivate him?
1: All right, I got to interrupt because this is definitely a call that we got to talk for 5 minutes, not for a minute and a half with me rushing. You got to call closer to 6 o'clock than 7 o'clock. Can you call back next week with this?
7: Yeah.
1: Please. I would love to talk to you. I'm not throwing. It just feels too important to just rush an answer. It takes a conversation. All right.
7: I get it.
1: All right.
7: Okay.
1: Bye.
7: Thanks.
1: Hi, you're on the radio.
8: Yeah, hey.
1: Hey.
8: It's Dugan. All 4 members of Motley Crue are drowning. Who do you save?
1: Of whose crew?
8: Motley Crue.
1: Oh, jeez.
8: Hey, all of them.
1: I don't care. Hi. Hi, you're on the radio.
9: Hi, I have the quickest question. I am going back to grad school, and I was thinking about bringing my cat, and I have been so on the fence about it and would love to hear.
1: Are you allowed to have cats at the dorm?
9: Yes.
1: Oh. Are you? There's no way in hell I would go any. I would move somewhere without Tico. I don't know how close you are with your cat, but to me, it's like, duh. Of course, bring you. Yes. Hi, you're on the radio. Hello? Hello? You got it.
10: Hey there.
1: We only got a couple seconds left. I got to let you go.
10: Oh, I think those kids from Columbia, the advice they should have asked is getting their tuition.
1: I feel like that was going to be a curse. I'm sorry I hung up on you, but I just felt like something was going to come out there. That call from Columbia was about butts. Put the Needle on the Records coming up very soon. Thanks for hanging out. Billy Jam is in the studio. This has been Ask Alan. I'm just going to let the bed music play out, and we're going to let Billy Jam take over. Thanks for hanging. See you next week. Have a great weekend. I always forget to say that. It's Friday.

0: AI came in handy. It was ironic, wasn't it? It was. Isn't it ironic? Oh, you just stopped my beat there. Stop my song.
1: No, I didn't touch that.
0: You did.
1: These two. Sorry.
0: Okay. Anyway, I thought you'd started my one. Life is crazy. Aja Monet, brand new track. It's FEMC's part 5 for 2026. This one featuring Michelle Indicello and Georgia Ann Muldrow. Right here on WFM, you know.

What's going on? You are tuned in to Elsewhere Radio, where we got all rhythm, no algorithm. And if you're ready to take flight into the great unknown, I've got something new just for you. So strap in and stay tuned for the best in surreal blues from Aja Monet.

somebody-ness. When the streetlights in your veins go on, and summer walking up and down the sidewalk of your grin, diamonds twinkling on the street, the thirst of our cool. On the shorelines of a smile, washing up against moon shuttle lit eyes, freeing impulses, whereas folk we lure, laughter in the face of death, the carnival of flowers sprouting from closed fists, earth skin, the perfume of stones kissing cuss words, the rhythm echoing reverb, riffing. Where the garments of Jupiter genius sparkling of spaceships scattered in desire, dressed in vibration, cooking on a stove skillet. Afro curl satellite levitate, sitting like a turban comb, the skies, heavenwards. Embrace the marvelous daydreams born in the forest of our refuge. We were born to be sun ray, radiant, falling upon the horizon newly each day, shining, waywardness. Let's go to the elsewhere. Set loose, for as we escape into the strangeness, whispers of flesh as mirror, supernatural stances, treasuring the mystery of ourselves, where the spirits dwell from not so distant constellations looming.

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Scratching and give me a beat.

It's WFMU Radio. If it feels good, that's why. Shout out going out to Bird in the UK, Mona, who was on the radio a little earlier. Also, Ask Alan. Shout out going out to him. Special shout out, though, not though, to Mona. Mona rocks. Also, shout out going out to Mr. Finewine coming up next. Shout out going out to Scott Williams. Shout out going out to Eric the Hat. Shout out going out to the Bay Area folks tuned in, including Timmy, These Nuts, and my man, Senior Gigio. We're going to be teaming up in Oakland, California. That's where the mural on top of the playlist today is. Have a look. You'll see somebody who's been bringing a lot of attention to the town, a.k.a. Oakland. Telegraph Avenue, that's where that mural is. Just appeared recently. I took a photo of it two weeks ago or something. Anyway, next week we'll be doing another show particular show, Put the Needle on the Record. It'll be Put the Needle on Telegraph Avenue, part something four. I can't keep track of these things. I don't have it in front of me. And we heard a gang of music in there. L.A. Majette, Nina Cherry. That's back from 88. Where does the time go? And we also heard in there Alien McKitty, Bay Area, Daughter of Kugnut, very talented, multi-talented artist, truly multi-talented, amazing artist. Conscious Daughters with Mystic, also from the Bay Area, taking us way back in time to 1979. Paulette and Tanya sisters, siblings, Winley, Rhyming and Rapping. We had Champ MC in there from 94, Keeping It on the Real. And we had Aja Monet, brand new, released like 2 months ago, I guess. So 2026, from 1979 to 2026, female MCs today. That's the theme. New York City tomorrow, Saturday, May 16th, Sony Hall in the Times Square District will be Hip Hop R&B Bingo with Tom Swoop. In San Francisco tomorrow night, Santa Gold, speaking of female artists, at the Castro Theater. Here in New Jersey tomorrow, downstairs in the studio, from the studio in Monty Hall, it's going to be WFMU's Monty Hall Record and CD Sale, 43 Montgomery Street, and that's in Jersey City. It starts at 11 a.m. You get some tickets at the door. May 18th, coming up in the days ahead, it's going to be at Sony Hall. Currency is going to be headlining a show with Fendi P, Ty Cooper, and Iman Jones. And then back here in the building, WFMU, Monty Hall, May 21st, Monty Hall Film Night. Thursday, May 21st, 7 p.m., I Was a Teenage Sex Pistol. Glenn Matlock, hosted by WFMU DJ Joe Bielock of Three Chord Monty. Zoom Q&A to follow with the directors Andre Rillis and Nick Mead. Let's see what else is going on. Next weekend in California, Northern California, Bottle Rock, Napa, California, with a ton of acts, including such hip-hop-related ones as Ludacris, The Reverend Run, Lil Wayne, and Arrested Development. And Speech and Arrested Development have been busy out there on the road this year. May 23rd, Kaylin Heffernan, Wheelchair Sports Camp, going to be having an album release party for their new Alternative Tentacles album. It's going to be at Meow Wolf in Denver, Colorado, the artist's hometown. Then a month later, Wheelchair Sports Camp going to be in the Bay Area in San Francisco, the Great American Music Hall. And that's all for now, because I want to get back to the music. For real, though. This one taking us back to 1979. It's Lady B to the beat, y'all, on WFMU.

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Some male voices and female in there. CC Crew, CC Crew Rap, taking us way back to 1980. Thanks for listening. Mr. Fine Wine Downtown Soulville is next. Have a lovely, safe, peaceful, healthy weekend. 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